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1: I like a song with a tune, one that you can understand the words and everything. I'm sounding like my mum and dad now. I take so many tablets and pills and ointments and stuff before I come out. It's making me late wherever I go. Didn't help the fact I didn't get much sleep last night because all that noise from the neighbour, 3:30. In the morning, neighbour was banging on the door as well. It's a good job I was up anyway, playing me bagpipes. Yeah, I was.
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3: From the Sky News Centre at 2. The UK is on course for its hottest summer ever, with only average weather needed for the rest of August to beat the record set just last year. Provisional stats show the average temperature so far has been 16.48 degrees Celsius. That beats the previous record of 16.12. The mum of PC Andrew Harper says she has more confidence than she did on Monday that his killers won't be released from jail early. It's after Andy Burnham said he'd look at limiting the number of inmates who'll be freed ahead of time as part of plans to ease overcrowding in jails in England and in Wales. Debbie Adlam has a message for the Prime Minister.
4: You've asked us to trust in you. We're trying to put our trust in you, and we do really, really appreciate that. Obviously, this isn't an easy thing to do, but this is bigger than us.
3: Around 90% of the sun is going to be blocked for most of the UK when a major partial eclipse turns the skies dark early this evening. People in Cornwall are expected to see the most coverage by the moon. Anyone wanting to look at the country's biggest solar eclipse in 27 years will need special glasses. These people at Aerospace Bristol are making plans.
5: I'm excited about it because it doesn't really happen that often and I haven't really seen one before.
6: We were down at Breen Sands with my parents and I just remember like looking over the lake and it was just amazing.
7: Our phones been running practically off the hook, asking us for information about the eclipse.
3: Rescuers are continuing to search the rubble for a third day after an earthquake hit Western Colombia. More than 220 people have died, with around 700 others injured. Planned changes to the law could give some unmarried couples new rights if they split up or one partner dies. The government says the proposals, out for consultation, would protect vulnerable people. And the Office actress Lucy Davis says she's been diagnosed with incurable stage 4 breast cancer. She's best known for playing Dawn Tinsley in the BBC sitcom. That's the latest. I'm Imani Rana.
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8: Another dry day with lots of strong sunshine for Wednesday then. Temperatures rising rapidly during the morning. High-level cloud will make the skies a little hazy at times. Feeling very hot, maximum temperatures reaching up to around 31 degrees Celsius. That's your Wednesday.
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0: Saturday morning, what could you be doing? 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
1: What are you doing?
0: I'm counting requests to be lined up.
1: Can I help?
0: Well, of course you can.
1: Oh, 1, 3, 5, 7.
0: What are you doing?
1: I'm counting the requests to be lined up.
0: Yes, but it goes 2, 4, 6, 8.
1: No, I'm going 1, 3, 5, 7.
0: You're counting every other one.
1: So are you.
0: But if we do it together...
1: No,
0: 1, 2, 3, 4, 5, 6, 7, 8.
1: Excellent. So we do every other one.
0: Yes, we do. We're the Every Other Week show.
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1: 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It'll never work.

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3: From the Sky News Centre at 3. The Met Office says the UK is on course to record its warmest ever summer. The average mean temperature threshold's probably going to be met, even if the rest of August sees average conditions. Gillie Mullins from the Hampshire New Forest National Park Authority and gave an update on a heathland fire there.
4: It is 1.6 kilometres squared, so that in kind of layman's terms is around about 210 football pitches. We're globally important here for the plant and animal species. Heathland is actually rarer than the rainforest, so to lose some of that is absolutely devastating.
3: 50 police chiefs are urging the Prime Minister to stop the early release of PC Andrew Harper's killers. In a letter, they warn it could undermine public confidence in the justice system. Andy Burnham says he's increasingly certain the offenders will not be freed early under a scheme to address overcrowding. Danielle Stone from the Association of Police and Crime Commissioners says pressure on the police needs to be tackled.
5: A bigger focus on out-of-court resolutions, for example, so to stop people going through the court system in the first place. Finding ways of getting women out of the custody system, because mostly 60% of those women do not pose any real threat.
3: Around 90% of the sun is going to be blocked for most of the UK when a major partial eclipse turns the skies dark early this evening. People in Cornwall are expected to see the most coverage by the moon. A six-year-old girl's died in a crash between a lorry and car on the A12 in Essex. It happened near Colchester on Monday. It's emerged Donald Trump was whisked off Air Force One after receiving threats from Iran while leaving a NATO summit in Turkey. US media says the president was put onto a military jet in secret last month. And the UK's biggest Harry Potter shop is opening in London. A 21,000 square foot version of the Wizarding Shopping Street Diagon Alley is coming to Oxford Street. That's the latest. I'm Imani Rana.
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6: Another dry day with lots of strong sunshine for Wednesday then. Temperatures rising rapidly during the morning. High level cloud will make the skies a little hazy at times. Feeling very hot, maximum temperatures reaching up to around 31 degrees Celsius. That's your Wednesday.
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1: Hey, you know, everybody's talking about the good old days, right? Everybody, the good old days, the good old days. Well, let's talk about the good old days. Come to think of it, as bad as we think they are, these will become the good old days for our children. But why don't we try to remember?

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Try to remember. And if you remember, then follow. Oh, why does it seem that the past is always better? We look back and we think the winters were warmer, the grass was greener, the skies were bluer, and smiles were

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Thursday from 6 until 9. Music from stage and screen. Alex Murray's Film Focus, The Drama Diary, as well as The Quiz. 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

are you doing this Saturday night from 10 p.m.? 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
3: From the Sky News Centre at 4. Temperatures are forecast to rise above 30 degrees Celsius again as England starts what's expected to be its fifth heatwave this summer. The mercury could hit 38 tomorrow when an amber warning for extreme heat takes effect. Our meteorologist Joe Wheeler says this latest hot spell will affect the whole of the UK.
4: Wales and Scotland could see temperatures into the low 30s and for Northern Ireland around 27 degrees Celsius. Now, they haven't had much heat like that all this summer. It's often been cloudy and rainy there, whilst England has been baking.
3: Yesterday, the Met Office warned the country's on course for its warmest summer on record. 50 police chiefs have called on Andy Burnham to prevent the early release of two of PC Andrew Harper's killers. In an open letter, they've also demanded more protection for families when the programme to ease prison overcrowding comes into force in October. The UK's skies will turn dark when the moon passes the sun early this evening. It won't be a total solar eclipse like in 1999, but most of the country will see around 90% of the star blocked out. Stephen Price, who's chair of the Bristol Astronomical Society, describes what might be in store.
5: The light goes dim, silvery kind of light, not like sunset or sunrise, quite different. The temperature drops very slightly, and also the birds, if they're singing, they stop singing. So the effect on the crowd is one really of just awe.
3: Planned changes to the law could give some unmarried couples new rights if they split up or one partner dies. The government says the proposals would protect vulnerable people. A card designed to help people who struggle with face-to-face conversations is being rolled out across more banks and building societies. Nationwide says its Speak Easy allows customers to point to questions, information or support they need instead of having to explain it verbally. And The Office actress Lucy Davis says she's been diagnosed with incurable stage 4 breast cancer. She's best known for playing Dawn Tinsley in the BBC sitcom. That's the latest. I'm Imani Rana.
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6: Another dry day with lots of strong sunshine for Wednesday then. Temperatures rising rapidly during the morning. High level cloud will make the skies a little hazy at times. Feeling very hot, maximum temperatures reaching up to around 31 degrees Celsius. That's your Wednesday.
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0: This is Nick, and this Friday night I'll be playing the best dance tunes from the 90s and noughties. 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

down for your next number. Yes, you could be winning £20 on Radio Bingo between the hours of 7 and 9 every single Wednesday and Sunday night with me, Steve Watts. You know you're going to have a lot of fun and you could win.

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3: From the Sky News Centre at 5. The Met Office says this summer is on course to become the hottest ever in the UK, surpassing the record set only last year. An amber heat health alert's covering all of England ahead of an expected 38 degrees Celsius in some parts on Thursday. 50 police chiefs have called on Andy Burnham to prevent the early release of PC Andrew Harper's killers. The PM says he's increasingly confident they won't be let out ahead of time as ministers look for more prison space. PC Harper's mum, Debbie Adlam, says she'd lose faith in the government if her son's killers are indeed eligible under the scheme.
4: We're hearing things like you can't do things retrospectively, but that, to me, is exactly what's happening. We've been given a sentence and now it's being changed. If you retrospectively change what time they're going to be doing, then don't tell me you can't do something retrospectively.
3: Around 90% of the sun is going to be blocked for most of the UK when a major partial eclipse turns the skies dark early this evening. People in Cornwall are expected to see the most moon coverage. Anyone wanting a look at the country's biggest solar eclipse in 27 years will need special glasses. These people at Aerospace Bristol are making plans.
5: I'm excited about it because it doesn't really happen that often and I haven't really seen one before.
6: We were down at Breen Sands with my parents and I just remember like looking over the lake and it was just amazing.
7: Our phone's been running practically off the hook asking us for information about the eclipse.
3: New research suggests women are still less likely than men to ask for a pay rise. Fair Pay UK says just a third of women have ever asked for one, compared with more than half of men. To sport, where Great Britain's Romel Glave stormed to victory in the 100-metre sprint at the European Athletics Championships in Birmingham. It was a home 1-2 as Jeremiah Azu took silver. And Taylor Swift will be inducted into the Nashville Songwriters Hall of Fame. It's where the superstar launched her career with country singles like Love Story. That's the latest. I'm Imani Rana.
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8: Another dry day with lots of strong sunshine for Wednesday then. Temperatures rising rapidly during the morning. High level cloud will make the skies a little hazy at times. Feeling very hot, maximum temperatures reaching up to around 31 degrees Celsius. That's your Wednesday.
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Expect great music, the infamous Hooker Dog Quiz, hilarious stories and plenty of reasons to smile. It's the show that'll brighten your Wednesday. That's Paul Hartshorn, every other Wednesday from 6, only on 102.3 HFM. 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
3: From the Sky News Centre at 6, 50 police chiefs are urging the Prime Minister to stop the early release of PC Andrew Harper's killers. In a letter, they warn it could undermine public confidence in the justice system. Andy Burnham says he's increasingly certain the offenders will not be freed early under a scheme to address overcrowding. Danielle Stone is from the Association of Police and Crime Commissioners.
4: Bigger focus on out-of-court resolutions, for example, so to stop people going through the court system in the first place. Finding ways of getting women out of the custody system, because mostly 60% of those women do not pose any real threat.
3: The head of the fire brigades unions warning the UK faces a national emergency over wildfires as temperatures could hit 38 degrees later. Yesterday, the Met Office revealed the country's on course for its hottest summer on record. The UK's skies will turn dark when the moon passes the sun early this evening. It won't be a total solar eclipse like in 1999, but most of the country will see around 90% of the star blocked out. Stephen Price, who's chair of the Bristol Astronomical Society, describes what might be in store.
5: The light goes dim, silvery kind of light, not like sunset or sunrise, quite different. The temperature drops very slightly, and also the birds, if they're singing, they stop singing. So the effect on the crowd is one really of just awe.
3: Family, friends and political colleagues are gathering in Devon for the funeral of Anne Widdecombe. A requiem mass is being held later at Buckfast Abbey. Donald Trump's confirmed he secretly switched planes on his return from last month's NATO summit. He hid inside a catering container to move between aircraft in Turkey because of a security threat. And Rommel Glaives won gold for Great Britain in the 100 metres at the European Athletics Championships. It was a host nation 1-2 in Birmingham as Jeremiah Azu got silver. That's the latest. I'm Kat Suave.
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6: Another dry day with lots of strong sunshine for Wednesday then. Temperatures rising rapidly during the morning. High level cloud will make the skies a little hazy at times. Feeling very hot, maximum temperatures reaching up to around 31 degrees Celsius. That's your Wednesday.
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0: Whatever the weather has to offer, we start off our Sunday on HFM with 3 hours of the best music from yesteryear. So from 8 o'clock, I look forward to playing some of the sounds you had in your record collection from the years of the 1960. The last Sunday of the month, we will be playing Pirate's Gold as we bring you the sound of the ships and forts broadcasting off our coastline in the mid-1960s. Wherever you are in the world, this Sunday, get a bit closer with your 60s Sunday with me, Paul Wright.
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3: From the Sky News Centre at 7, Andy Burnham will chair the government's Cobra Emergency Committee later to discuss the extreme weather. Temperatures are expected to rise above 30 today and could hit 38 tomorrow in the fifth heatwave of the summer. It'll be the new Prime Minister's first Cobra meeting. Our political correspondent Lucy McDade is in Westminster.
4: The Liberal Democrats and the Greens particularly have been saying for a few weeks that the Prime Minister needs to show that he is taking this issue seriously. Wildfires, the heat, the fact that almost three quarters of the country is now in drought.
3: Dozens of police chiefs have signed an open letter piling more pressure on the Prime Minister to keep PC Andrew Harper's killers in jail. They want every lawful option considered to prevent them being freed under an early release scheme. Andy Burnham says he's increasingly confident they won't be. Andrew's mum, Debbie Adlam, says the message from Downing Street has changed.
5: We're hearing things like you can't do things retrospectively, but that, to me, is exactly what's happening. We've been given a sentence and now it's being changed. If you retrospectively change what time they're going to be doing, then don't tell me you can't do something retrospectively.
3: Almost 500 children in England have been hurt by e-scooters since 2019. The average age of those who were injured was 12, while half were aged between 10 and 13. The UK's biggest solar eclipse in 27 years will happen this evening. Around 90% of the sun will be blocked out by the moon, but we're being told not to look directly at it. Sir Rod Stewart has cancelled the rest of his US tour after undergoing surgery. The 81-year-old says he's recovering well after having a coronary stent fitted and will take 4 weeks off to recuperate. And it was a British 1-2 in the men's 100 metres at the European Athletics Championships in Birmingham. Romel Glave got the gold, while teammate Jeremiah Azu took silver. That's the latest. I'm Kat Suave.
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6: Thanks very much indeed, Kat. Good morning, I'm Dave Irving. 2 minutes past seven, Wednesday, August the 12th, 2026. Happy birthday to my brother. Today, weather-wise, it's going to be dry and sunny, plenty of sunshine and little, if any, cloud cover. Very hot today. Maximum high, around about 31, 32 degrees. Currently it is 15 degrees and don't forget that solar eclipse tonight somewhere between 7 and 8 o'clock. But don't look at the sun.
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6: Right, if you're driven by rail this morning, in or out of Market Harbour, all trains are currently running on time. The next one in is the 7.04 to Nottingham, Platform 1. If you want to head south to London, you've got the 7.27 on Platform 2. On the roads in the region, Leicester Road, Fleckney, that's going to be an overnight closure from 8pm to 6am tomorrow morning. They'll be doing that each day right through until the 18th of August. Kibbutz Road in Wistow, that's an overnight closure as well. 8 till 6, 8pm tonight till 6 tomorrow. That's going on till the 26th of August. Fleckney Road, Wistow, that's closed till the 18th of August. Manor Road, Medburn, that is closed until Friday. Gumley Road, Lawton, that is closed until Thursday. Main Street, Deddingworth Road and Smeaton Road, all in Gumley, all closed for Leicester Highways for today only. Northampton Road in Market Harbour, overnight temporary traffic lights from 8pm to 6am for Severn Trent, that's tonight only. And Sutton Road, Western by Welland, two-way temporary traffic lights today only. I'm just looking a day ahead, looking towards tomorrow, Church Street and Civitoff tomorrow. That will be a road closure for Thursday and Thursday only.
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6: Just looking there, Leicester Highways have got 7 road closures going on. That's quite a lot. 5 minutes past 7, good morning and welcome to The Breakfast Show. I'm Dave Irving with you until 10 o'clock this morning. Unless you want rid of me before that, just say, no.

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2: Right, quite a lot going on today. It's Wednesday, August the 12th. Homestead's monthly friendship lunch takes place at the Roebuck today at 12 noon. This is a chance for older people to enjoy good food, great company and a friendly quiz. Just get in touch with the Roebuck and book your place there. Lovenham in Bloom is holding a coffee morning today with tea, coffee, cake, pre-loved clothes, a white elephant stall, a grand raffle, and it's all helping to raise money for funds for Lovenham in Bloom. It takes place today at Lovenham Village Hall. You're very welcome to pop along, have a browse, and enjoy some refreshments. HFM's got the quiz tonight down at Enigma. You know the drill there. Plenty of fun. Prizes up for grabs. A raffle. All proceeds to HFM's ongoing fundraising drive. The quiz starts at 8 o'clock, but the doors are open at 6. Bar snacks, food available from up until 7.30. We like to get the food done before the quiz, you know. Go down for your dinner there. Teams of up to 6 players. No more than 6 in a team. Entry is just £3 a person. And it being Wednesday, it must mean it's a Chatty Cathy day as well. Yes, of course it is, yeah. That'll be from 10 o'clock today at the Mikado Lounge. There's no rules, no regulations or membership. The only ask that everybody that goes along is kind and non-judgmental. It's just to increase your social circle or get you out of the house, meet and make new friends. Chatty Cathy is a national initiative. There's Chatty Cathys all over the country. Each table is hosted by a Chatty Cathy volunteer who will introduce you to the table. It's a bit daunting at first, I imagine, just going up to a strange table. But hey, once you've done that bit, it's brilliant.
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0: Total Eclipse of the Heart. Had to play an Eclipse song because of the eclipse today. Sad about Bonnie Tyler. She died, was it the 8th of July, about a month ago? Yeah. A real name, by the way, not Bonnie Tyler. It was Gaynor Sullivan.
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0: Hang on, 102.3 HFM. What a glorious day. It's going to be red hot today. Be careful out there. Make sure you're well protected. Wear suntan cream, whatever. Wear a hat if you're going out in the sun, direct sun. And do not look at the sun tonight with the eclipse, okay? Make yourself a pinhole camera. If you don't know how to do that, phone me and I'll tell you. It's dead simple, okay? It really is simple. All you need is a cardboard box, a pin, and a piece of paper and a little bit of tinfoil. That's it. There are ways around it so you can actually see the eclipse. I don't think we're going to get the full eclipse, are we? Certain areas of the country might, but you're looking at an average 96%, as if you'll notice the difference, just a little bit, you know, 96% of it. Last time we got that was in 1999, I think it was.
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0: nice cover of a Beatles song there, Dear Prudence. I'll be playing you a track shortly by a Glasgow band who were, they weren't very big, but back in 2012 they got together. And then their keyboard player died in 2015 or 16, thereabouts. So they sort of took a hiatus. They decided, right, that's it, we're finished. But then they come back again in, 2018, something like that. 2018, yeah, something like that. But anyway, yeah, we play a track. I don't think I've ever played one of theirs on the radio before. A band called Camera Obscura from Glasgow. Yeah, so listen out for that in about 10 minutes' time, okay?
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0: It's just a quick look at the trains for you. Hot weather may impact your journey, East Midland Railways tell us. Please check your journey time before you leave the house. Well, we always recommend that. Anything under 3 minutes, we don't really... Oh, sorry, over 3 minutes, we don't classify as running late. So if we say to you, like, it's coming in 3 minutes late, that's not really late, is it? That's just a case of maybe extra passengers getting on or passengers getting slowly off at the previous station. The 7:36 to Nottingham, that's running 3 minutes late, but we don't count it as late, do we? So we'll let East Midlands away with that one. So the next train is the 7:36 to Nottingham, Platform 1. If you want to head south to London, 7:59 on Platform 2.
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whenever I hear that, I always think of pubs. It just makes me think of old London pubs. So there must have been a pub called the Duke of Earl that I went into at some point. The time is 7:36. Do you realise, just here's a thing to make you feel old again. It was 14 years ago today that the London Olympics finished. 14 years have gone by already. Do you remember the closing ceremony with The Who, George Michael, Spice Girls? Who else was on it? One Direction were on it, I think. Ray Davis. Queen. Well, I was going to say Queen, but it wasn't all Queen. It was Brian May and Roger Taylor, wasn't it? Yeah, I'm just trying to think. Well, Madness, Elbow. Yep. Fantastic concert. Just shows the Brits can do it well. 14 years ago today. Strange. Spent a week in a dusty library. Oh, yeah, here's the Glasgow band, Camera Obscura.

0: Yeah, that's quite an old song by them. I'm trying to think. They've done something called Big Love as well, but I don't know any others of theirs. I'll try and play Big Love maybe later on today or early tomorrow.
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5: Don't forget today's Vassal Day, around about half.

Chris Hornsby, and the way it is, especially for Charlene. Charlene knows. Morning, Charlene. Yeah, he did have a band called The Range, but he had a touring band called The Noisemakers. And I think he also played with The Grateful Dead for a little while. Yeah. Useless information for you, I know, but hey, you know, my head's full of it.

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3: Good morning, I'm Sean Moore. Andy Burnham will chair the government's Cobra Emergency Committee later to discuss the extreme weather. Temperatures are expected to rise above 30 today and could hit 38 tomorrow in the fifth heatwave of the summer. It'll be the new Prime Minister's first Cobra meeting. Our political correspondent Lucy McDade's in Westminster.
4: The Liberal Democrats and the Greens particularly have been saying for a few weeks that the Prime Minister needs to show that he is taking this issue seriously. Wildfires, the heat, the fact that almost three quarters of the country is now in drought.
3: An independent examination of Harborough District Council's proposed local plan begins today. Three government-appointed planning inspectors will consider the documents, which will guide development across the district up to 2041. The first hearing will focus on which national planning rules the plan should be assessed against. East Midlands Railway is suspending some services as temperatures are forecast to soar. Trains between Sheffield and Liverpool will not run today or tomorrow. Some Nottingham services will also be suspended from midday on Thursday. Passengers are being advised to check before travelling. Around 90% of the sun is going to be blocked for most of the UK when a major partial eclipse turns the skies dark this evening. People in Cornwall are expected to see the most coverage by the moon. Anyone wanting to look at the country's biggest solar eclipse in 27 years will need special glasses. These people at Aerospace Bristol are making plans.
5: I'm excited about it because it doesn't really happen that often and I haven't really seen one before.
6: We were down at Green Sands with my parents and I just remember like looking over the lake and it was just amazing.
7: Our phone's been running practically off the hook asking us for information about the eclipse.
3: Nearly 300 churches and chapels across Leicester and Leicestershire are taking part in this year's Ride in Stride fundraiser. People can walk, cycle, run or use a mobility scooter between participating venues on September the 12th. Half the sponsorship raised goes to a chosen church, with the rest supporting heritage grants. And family, friends and political colleagues are gathering in Devon for the funeral of Anne Widdecombe. A requiem mass is being held later at Buckfast Abbey, where the former Conservative MP regularly worshipped. She died last month after being attacked at a home on Dartmoor. That's the latest. There's more news and sports on our website.
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8: Good morning, I'm Dave Irving. It is 2 minutes past eight on Wednesday, August the 12th, 2026. Weather-wise today, dry and sunny, plenty of sunshine and little, if any, cloud at all. Very, very hot. Maximum high today, around about 31, 32 degrees. Currently, it is 15 degrees and sunny.
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8: Right, if you're travelling by rail in or out of Market Harborough, let me tell you, the 7.59 to London, yes, the 7.59 to London, that's coming in at 8.05, 5 minutes past eight. It's running late because of a late running train being in front of it. That's on platform two. The 8.08 to Nottingham, that's running 3 minutes late on platform one. All other trains are on time. Let's just have a quick look at the roads for you. A lot of road closures, all by Leicestershire Highway. So let me just rattle through them here. Leicester Road and Fleckney will be closed overnight from 8 p.m. to 6 a.m. That's until the 18th of August. Kibbles Road, Wistow, that's an overnight closure from 8 p.m. to 6 a.m. That's till the 26th of August. Fleckney Road, Wistow, that's closed until the 18th of August. Manor Road in Medburn, closed until Friday. Gumley Road in Loughton, that is closed until Thursday. Main Street, Theddingworth Road and Smeaton Road, Gumley, all closed for Leicestershire Highways for today only. Northampton Road in Market Harborough, overnight temporary traffic lights from 8 p.m. to 6 a.m. for Severn Trent, that's tonight only. And finally, Sutton Road, west and by Welland, two-way signals there for Northamptonshire Highways. That's for today and today only.
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love that. The Smiths, especially with Richie there. The time is 7 minutes past eight. Don't forget, three of a kind quiz. Got to be a bit of a toughie today. There you go, advance warning. Make sure you got a pen and paper handy for round about 8:40. You're

Rossrall, quite specific with his request. 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How is 10 minutes 59 seconds for you? Is that good enough?

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time is 8:23. Now, if you'd like to enjoy some fresh air and some good company, the Canal and River Trust is holding one of its canalside wellbeing walks next Tuesday, which is the 18th of August. It starts at 10 a.m. It's a gentle volunteer-led walk, lasts around about an hour and a half, and you follow along the canal towpath's relaxed pace that's suitable for most people. Meet outside the waterfront pub at the Union Wharf in Market Harbour. Now, booking is required, okay? So just phone the Canal River Trust, and I'll try and find the number for you and give you that. I'll dig it out and give you the number, okay? But yeah, just give them a call. Book yourself a place. Doesn't cost you anything. Absolutely free. But you just say, hey, look, I want to come on that day. 10 a.m, 18th of August, which is next Tuesday, for a walk along the canals. Nice. And a nice little meander and chat.

0: Confession time. I've never heard that song. I've never heard that once in my life. But the Drifters, Drip Drop. I just thought, randomly, I just thought I'd play it because I didn't know it.
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0: and the man, Van Morrison. 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
0: Right, if you're travelling by rail this morning in or out of Market Harbour, the 8:27 was delayed. That's going to come in at 8:36, Platform 2. That's the 8:27 to London. That's delayed by 6 minutes on Platform 2. Then you've got the 8:55 to London, also on Platform 2. 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
0: Right, the Canal River Trust phone number, if you want to go on that canal walk on Tuesday. As I say, it's absolutely free. There's a guided walk. It's just a gentle stroll along the towpath. Brilliant. It's 0779 505 7198. That's 0779 505 7198. Just ring that number and book yourself a place.

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Do you know someone who's making a real difference in the Harborough District? 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It's got to be done before Tuesday, the 18th of August, okay? Make sure you get it in before Tuesday, the 18th. So basically, next Tuesday.

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2: So the time is 8:40. It's Wednesday morning. It's time for today's Three of a Kind quiz. Three questions, three answers. 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When you've got that connection, that is your fourth answer. You send all four answers into me. Various ways you can do that. 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So, question number one. Which M People song was released on the 14th of June, 1993, and taken from the album Elegant Slumming? Which M People song was released on the 14th of June, 1993, and it was taken from their album Elegant Slumming? Question number two. What song by Pete Wingfield reached number 7 in the UK charts in 1975? What song by Pete Wingfield reached number 7 in the UK charts in 1975? And finally, question number three. What song by Kim Wilde, released in November 1988, reached number 6 in the UK charts? What song by Kim Wilde, released in November 1988, reached number 6 in the UK charts? I think it was a third straight top 10 in a row. But don't quote me on that. What song by Kim Wilde, released in November 1988, reached number 6 in the UK charts? That's your questions.
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It is fantastic. Called I Swear. 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

0: 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She upset the Catholic Church with the video that went with that. 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
3: Good morning, I'm Sean Moore. Andy Burnham will chair the government's Cobra Emergency Committee later to discuss the extreme weather. Temperatures are expected to rise above 30 today and could hit 38 tomorrow in the fifth heatwave of the summer. It'll be the new Prime Minister's first Cobra meeting. Our political correspondent Lucy McDade's in Westminster.
4: The Liberal Democrats and the Greens particularly have been saying for a few weeks that the Prime Minister needs to show that he is taking this issue seriously. Wildfires, the heat, the fact that almost three quarters of the country is now in drought.
3: An independent examination of Harborough District Council's proposed local plan begins today. Three government-appointed planning inspectors will consider the documents, which will guide development across the district up to 2041. The first hearing will focus on which national planning rules the plan should be assessed against. East Midlands Railway is suspending some services as temperatures are forecast to soar. Trains between Sheffield and Liverpool will not run today or tomorrow. Some Nottingham services will also be suspended from midday on Thursday. Passengers are being advised to check before travelling. Around 90% of the sun is going to be blocked for most of the UK when a major partial eclipse turns the skies dark this evening. People in Cornwall are expected to see the most coverage by the moon. Anyone wanting to look at the country's biggest solar eclipse in 27 years will need special glasses. These people at Aerospace Bristol are making plans.
5: I'm excited about it because it doesn't really happen that often and I haven't really seen one before.
6: We were down at Breen Sands with my parents and I just remember like looking over the lake and it was just amazing.
7: Our phone's been running practically off the hook asking us for information about the eclipse.
3: Nearly 300 churches and chapels across Leicester and Leicestershire are taking part in this year's Ride in Stride fundraiser. People can walk, cycle, run or use a mobility scooter between participating venues on September the 12th. Half the sponsorship raised goes to a chosen church, with the rest supporting heritage grants. And family, friends and political colleagues are gathering in Devon for the funeral of Anne Widdecombe. A requiem mass is being held later at Buckfast Abbey, where the former Conservative MP regularly worshipped. She died last month after being attacked at a home on Dartmoor. That's the latest. There's more news and sports on our website.
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8: Good morning, I'm Dave Irving. It's 2 minutes past nine on Wednesday, August the 12th. Eclipse Day and also Enigma Quiz Day. Let's have a quick look at your weather. You know it's going to be sunny, don't you? Right. Today's going to be dry and sunny with plenty of sunshine and little, if any, cloud cover, so consequently very hot. Maximum high today around about 31, 32 degrees. Currently it is 20 degrees in Market Harborough and the Met Office have issued an amber weather warning. So just be aware when you're out there.
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8: Just one delay on the trains this morning, the 906 to Nottingham. That's coming in at 9.14 on Platform 1, so that's running 8 minutes late. If you want to go south London, 9.26 on Platform 2 is the train for you. All other trains are sticking to the timetable. Let's have a look at the roads in the region and see what's happening there. Mostly just closures, I'm afraid. Leicester Road, Fleckney, that's an overnight closure from 8pm to 6am tomorrow morning. They'll be doing that each and every day till the 18th of August. Kibworth Road in Wistall, that's the same overnight closure, 8pm to 6am, and that is on till the 26th of August. Fleckney Road in Wistall, that's closed until the 18th of August. Manor Road, Medbourne, that is closed until Friday. Gumley Road, Lawton, that is closed until Thursday. Main Street, Theddingworth Road and Smeaton Road, all in Gumley, they're all closed for today and today only. Northampton Road in Market Harborough. That's overnight temporary multi-way traffic lights, temporary signals there from 8pm to 6am. That's Severn Trent working there. That's tonight only. And finally, Sutton Road, Western by Welland, two-way signals for Northamptonshire Highways. That's today only. Oh, actually, I can tell you one more, but that's for tomorrow. Just to let you know in advance, Church Street and Civitoff will be closed tomorrow just for the day.
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0: Question number one, what M People song was released on the 14th of June 1993? It was taken from the album Elegant Slumming. What M People song was released on the 14th of June 1993, taken from the album Elegant Slumming? And number two, what song by Pete Wingfield reached number 7 in the UK charts in 1975? What song by Pete Wingfield reached number 7 in the UK charts in 1975? And finally, question number three, what song by Kim Wilde, released in November 1988, reached number 6 in the UK charts? What song by Kim Wilde, released in November 1988, reached number 6 in the UK charts? That's your questions.
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0: How are we doing for time? It's 9:23. Oh, I can squeeze in two requests before I do the travel news. And I've already got the request. Aggie, good morning to you. Any chance of Donny Osmond, Young Love? Yeah, why not? It's a good song.
1: They say for every boy and girl there's just...
0: I wonder if Iron Maiden would ever do a cover of this. And

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2: The time just coming up to 9:30. It's a final look at the trains and then I'll be chatting to the young lady from Vassal, Wendy Saville. Right, let's have a look at the trains. 9:57 is your next one in. That will take you to London St Pancras. If you want to go north, Nottingham, 10:05, Platform 1. 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So, just allow for things like that. 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
2: So it's Wednesday, it's 9:30. It's Wendy Saville. Morning, Wendy.
3: Good morning, Dave. How are you?
2: I'm very well. It's good to see you again.
3: And you. And you're looking marvellous in your lovely new shirt.
2: Oh, do you like this? The musical note things.
3: Love it. Yeah. Love it.
2: Do I dare tell people it was under £2?
3: I wasn't going to say.
2: Yeah, are we allowed to advertise Timu?
3: No, let's not do that.
2: No, let's not do that. Anyway, good to have you here. What are we talking about, apart from all things Vassal?
3: All things Vassal. I've got three things, because I'm just like that, because I like the number three.
2: It's a lucky number in China.
3: It's my lucky number anyway.
2: All right. So
3: the first thing, I really want to do a massive, great, big thank you shout out to Market Harborough and Bowdens Charity. We've got a long history with Harborough and Bowdens Charity for giving us funding for all sorts of different projects. And they've come up trumps again, and we've got some funding for our Community Champions project.
2: Right.
3: Which we already are funded through lottery and goodness knows what, but we need to match fund that and keep it going, and they've come through.
2: Sorry, so. Does that work the same way as ours? Have you got to match whatever they give you? Oh yeah, we have to do that as
3: yeah.
2: well.
3: Yeah. So right. You know, it's great having the funding, but when you think, right, okay, we've got to find other funding to match that, it becomes a little bit. It's a long process, as you well know.
2: Yeah.
3: And all our projects are funded. We don't get central government funding or anything, so we really rely on people funding us and donations and goodness as well. But we heard, I think it was a couple of days ago, it might have been last week, I don't know what day it is. So we are absolutely delighted to say thank you very much to Market Harborough and Bowdens Charity once again.
2: Excellent.
3: They are fabulous, though.
2: Well, they are, yes, they've helped us a lot in the past.
3: Yeah,
2: so,
3: they're great.
2: And they will continue to do so in the future.
3: Well, let's hope so. Well, that's from both points of view.
2: I didn't realise that you had to do the same as what we... Yeah. And that's a hard part.
3: It's hard. And funding bids, as you probably know, take up a lot of time, a lot of research. You've got to get it absolutely right.
2: Yeah.
3: And then you've got your outputs and your outcomes, and you've got to make sure that what you've asked for funding for, you do. And it's not as easy as people think, is it?
2: No, I remember when we started the radio station, we were applying for funding. And people said, just write them a letter.
3: Yeah, it doesn't work that way. If only.
2: Yeah, write them a 400-page letter.
3: Yeah, we could do that. 400 pages at all.
2: Yeah, quite easily.
3: It's a process, isn't it? And it takes a lot of our time.
2: But well done.
3: Yeah, we're pleased.
2: That's good.
3: Yeah.
2: Okay, that's item number one.
3: Item number one, tick. Okay. Now, item number two, I've mentioned this couple of times before when I've been on here about Community Spotlight.
2: Yes.
3: So I started doing this a few months ago, and I've done some amazing spotlights on different local organisations. I think yours was the first. It might have been the first.
2: Quite rightly so.
3: Absolutely. Number one in everyone's eyes. And I'd like some more, but, you know, not just Harborough in the district. So any groups, clubs, anything, any charities, if you're doing something for the community, get in touch, drop me an email on admin@vassal.org.uk, tell me about it, give me a quote, give me a photo, and I'll pop it on our community spotlight.
2: Yeah, people can recommend Vassal, by the way, for that community award, can't they? The district community awards.
3: Is that the vote for us? Vote for us. Subliminal messages.
2: Harbour District, district community awards.
3: Yes. Well, we are in for that.
2: You are in.
3: So
2: good.
3: We are absolutely are in for that. But that just segues really nicely into my number three. It's almost like you knew what I was going to
2: professionalism,
3: say.
2: Professionalism, isn't it?
3: Oh, it's like we know what we're doing.
2: Yeah.
3: The third item, we are nominated for My Local Awards.
2: All right.
3: It's actually called My Local Awards in the non-profit section. And we need votes.
2: Yes.
3: So we absolutely need everyone who's listening right now to go onto mylocalawards.co.uk, find Vassal under the non-profit section and cast your vote. It takes less than 30 seconds.
2: Yeah.
3: I've tested it. I've done it myself, obviously, because if I didn't vote for us.
2: How many times?
3: Just the ones. Just the ones. You're only allowed one each.
2: Yeah. Do you have to put your email in with it or something?
3: Yes. Yeah. Yes, you do. It's name and email. That's it. Job done.
2: Yeah.
3: If you've forgotten the website that I've just garbled out at you, it's going to be on our social media at 4 o'clock this afternoon with the link.
2: Yeah.
3: So look out for that. Please vote for us. We've got one more week left.
2: Yes. Yeah,
3: and we deserve to win.
2: You do.
3: We do.
2: You do. I think you deserve to win every award to equal.
3: I know. I'm looking at all the HFM awards right now.
2: You're just looking there, the shelf completely full.
3: Yes. You're going to need a whole cabinet for yours.
2: We need a bigger shelf.
3: We need a bigger
2: shelf. What we need is a shelf with black velvet at the back so you can read them.
3: That would be nice.
2: Because a lot of
3: we've got
2: glass.
3: A couple of those and you can't see them, can you?
2: No.
3: No. Perhaps we need a double shelf and we'll get that sorted. I don't know where we're going with this.
2: Either that or make them out of wood.
3: Yeah, there is that too. Yes. But they do look very, very...
2: They're nice, but you can't read them because they're see-through.
3: They are see-through, yes. And they are lovely done, and you are as grateful of those ones as we are for ours.
2: Absolutely.
3: And we need another one, so we need your votes. Please vote for us.
2: You sound like Donald Trump. I need another award.
3: No, don't tell me I sound like Donald Trump. Let's not go there.
2: Okay. apart from that, how's things going with Vassal in general?
3: Busy.
2: Yes.
3: Which is good. Making wonderful impact in the community, again, which is good. That's what we're there for. Always still on the lookout for volunteers. We have some amazing volunteers. I think the last count was 149. I mean, we say we are a volunteer-led organisation. We really are. We couldn't do what we do without them.
2: Oh, no.
3: We seriously couldn't. I know a lot of people say that when they have got volunteers, we seriously couldn't do it without them. But we're always on the lookout for more because different availability. It's not like you haven't got to commit to 10 hours a week. It can be an hour a week. It can be an hour a month. Yeah. You know, it's really flexible. So if you're in the market for volunteering, you can also look on our website under volunteer with us and the link is there. Oh, I sound professional again.
2: or you can ring them on 01858 433232.
3: That's the one.
2: That's the number. I just brought it up on the screen.
3: Hey, look. looking at it.
2: But you need volunteers for every department, really.
3: All sorts of projects, yeah.
2: You can never have enough people.
3: Never have enough people.
2: Well, we've probably got about 70 here.
3: That's brilliant, you know, isn't it?
2: Yeah. I don't realise because you don't see them all the time.
3: No, you don't. No. We do get our volunteers together as many as we can twice a year just to say thank you, as you know.
2: I have been.
3: Yeah. Yes. And it's a fabulous time.
2: Yes.
3: You know, just to say thank you, have an afternoon tea or a Christmas party. And we get funding for that as well. Because obviously we haven't got any money. but it's nice to get everyone together and celebrate what they do for us.
2: I mean, in a sense, it probably costs a fortune every year to run the business.
3: Mm. You wouldn't believe it.
2: And it's a non-profit business.
3: Exactly. You would not believe it. And if I say you don't work for charity for the money, you know what I'm saying? You do it for the love. Yeah. We all do. We love it. It's a fabulous place to work.
2: Absolutely. Yeah,
3: and
2: yeah.
3: We do look after our volunteers as well. So.
2: And you look forward to going to work every day.
3: I do, actually.
2: I do as well.
3: You know, there's not many jobs that can say that, but I actually genuinely do.
2: Yeah, somebody said to me not so long ago, what time do you get up? I said, about 5:30, something like that in the morning.
3: Yeah.
2: Usually get to bed by about 1:30 in the morning. I'm up at 5:30. I'm a late night person.
3: Yeah, same.
2: So
3: yeah.
2: I get about 4 hours sleep. And they say, do you enjoy it?
3: You wouldn't do it otherwise.
2: I wouldn't do it.
3: No.
2: All these years I've been coming here.
3: Yeah, I know. So. You've been here at least 50 years, haven't you?
2: you're not far wrong, actually. You're not far wrong. Right, so there you go. I'll give you that number again.
3: 01858 433232.
2: We're just rolling the professionals.
3: We are absolutely busting at the seams of it.
2: Absolutely wonderful. Well done with the funding that you got. And you are looking for more volunteers, so they can ring that number, 433232. I thought I'd say it as well.
3: And vote for us. Vote for us.
2: Oh, yes. And don't forget to vote for them. Yes. Okay. Are you ready for this?
3: No. Never am.
2: I think you might be all right with
3: this. Don't say that.
2: Okay.
3: That's pressure.
2: Let's go for it.
3: Okay, go for it.
2: But first of all, thank you very much for coming in.
3: Thank you for having us.
2: And good morning to all the other staff at Vassal and all the volunteers who are out there from Vassal
3: Yes.
2: doing a fantastic job every day of the year.
3: Every single day, thank you.
2: Including Christmas Day and Boxing Day. They're always out and about.
3: Yeah.
2: Okay.
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2: Right, here we go then, with the three of a kind. Let me just check, make sure that nobody else has put an answer in while we're chatting away. Oh, yeah. Okay, right.
3: That's a disappointed day face.
2: I've just seen one that I don't like. Okay, right. So let me just put my jingle in. Now I know which jingle
3: that
2: I'm playing.
3: Is it the winning jingle?
2: It could well be. It could well be.
3: Stay tuned.
2: Question number one then. What M People song was released on the 14th of June 1993, taken from the album Elegant Slumming?
3: M People. The only one that goes into my mind is One Night. Ooh, what's it called?
2: One night in Heaven.
3: In Heaven.
2: Spot on.
3: Sorry. Keep professional.
2: Yeah. Number two, what song by Pete Wingfield reached number 7 in the UK charts in 1975?
3: Drawn a blank.
2: No.
3: No.
2: 18 with a bullet.
3: 18 with a bullet. Okay.
2: Got my finger on the trigger, going to pull it.
3: I know that one. Yeah. Okay.
2: Okay. What song by Kim Wilde was released in November 1988? It reached number 6 in the UK charts. It was, in fact, her third top 10 hit.
3: In what year?
2: 1988. Oh, is that going to make a difference?
3: Well, no, but I'll just give you more thinking time. So the first one was One Night. The second one was 18. So it's going to be something with a number.
2: Ooh.
3: Four-letter word.
2: How the heck did you get that?
3: Because I saw Kim Wilde when she was touring.
2: You're correct.
3: So, it's all with numbers.
2: No.
3: Oh, darn it.
2: Yeah.
3: I mean, thought I'd got the first link. 118.4.
2: Yeah. Divisible
3: of... No.
2: Hang on. Right. Kathy, you got 4. Sheila Gilbert, 3. Sheila Russell, 3. Fiona McConnell, 3. Jez Burns, 2. Angus and Liam, 3. Millie Molly Mandy, 3. Linda McCormick, 3. Mike Nichols, 3. Karen Anderson, 3. Mike Garland, 3. Dave Botterill, 3. Yvette, 3. That's Yvette and Keith. Jackie Collicheck, 3. Colin, you got 3. Who was today's winner? It was the last person that answered. Kathy, you've gone and won. You've beat me. There was a few people that said it was to do with the eclipse, expressions of time, all got numbers in them, adds up to 23. The fall of Troy.
3: What?
2: I don't know.
3: 118.4.
2: What was the connection? A dartboard. If you look at a dartboard, number 20, and then you start going to the right-hand side of it, it goes 1, 18, 4.
3: Dave, they get more so obscure by the way.
2: I know. It's the three numbers, the right-hand side of the 20 on the dartboard as you go around the board. The first three numbers after the 20.
3: That was my second guess. That was what I was going to say.
2: Kathy, well done. Unbelievable. Sort of like 9:36 or something or other.
3: How on earth did you get that, Kathy?
2: I don't know. I must have words with her. Okay, so yeah, so I lose. So it's losing jingle. Before I play that, thank you so much for coming in today.
3: Thank you, Dave.
2: It's always fun.
3: Absolutely.
0: Dave Irving. 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

0: Straits on 102.3 HFM and Twisting by the Pool. Morning to Linda. She says, Dave, the fall of Troy, the date for that was 1184, was it? I thought it was long before that, but hey, you know. She says, so 1184, 1184. Are you sure? Oh, and morning to Karen Anderson. She says, my neighbour is Kathy. Kathy has just won your three of a kind. She's delighted. She was the only one that got it as well. Well done. Probably plays darts.
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4: Yes, Linda, you were right. The fall of Troy was 1184. But it was 1184 BC, not AD. I thought it was a long time ago.

Bridge to Your Heart. The time is 9:55. News coming your way shortly. Smithy on after the news. Don't forget, if you can volunteer at Vassal, if you've maybe got a spare hour or whatever, maybe you're retired looking for something to do, 01858 433 232 is the number. Eclipse tonight, be careful with that. And three of a kind, what we're saying, HFM quiz. That's on Enigma tonight. Quiz starts at 8, doors open at 6, food available till 7:30. I'll see you either tonight at the quiz or tomorrow morning, bright and early. I'll see you later. Ta-ra. Smith.

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3: Good morning, I'm Sean Moore. Andy Burnham will chair the government's Cobra Emergency Committee later to discuss the extreme weather. Temperatures are expected to rise above 30 today and could hit 38 tomorrow in the fifth heatwave of the summer. It'll be the new Prime Minister's first Cobra meeting. Our political correspondent Lucy McDade's in Westminster.
4: The Liberal Democrats and the Greens particularly have been saying for a few weeks that the Prime Minister needs to show that he is taking this issue seriously. Wildfires, the heat, the fact that almost three quarters of the country is now in drought.
3: An independent examination of Harborough District Council's proposed local plan begins today. Three government-appointed planning inspectors will consider the documents, which will guide development across the district up to 2041. The first hearing will focus on which national planning rules the plan should be assessed against. East Midlands Railway is suspending some services as temperatures are forecast to soar. Trains between Sheffield and Liverpool will not run today or tomorrow. Some Nottingham services will also be suspended from midday on Thursday. Passengers are being advised to check before travelling. Around 90% of the sun is going to be blocked for most of the UK when a major partial eclipse turns the skies dark this evening. People in Cornwall are expected to see the most coverage by the moon. Anyone wanting to look at the country's biggest solar eclipse in 27 years will need special glasses. These people at Aerospace Bristol are making plans.
5: I'm excited about it because it doesn't really happen that often and I haven't really seen one before.
6: We were down at Breen Sands with my parents and I just remember like looking over the lake and it was just amazing.
7: Our phone's been running practically off the hook asking us for information about the eclipse.
3: Nearly 300 churches and chapels across Leicester and Leicestershire are taking part in this year's Ride in Stride fundraiser. People can walk, cycle, run or use a mobility scooter between participating venues on September the 12th. Half the sponsorship raised goes to a chosen church, with the rest supporting heritage grants. And family, friends and political colleagues are gathering in Devon for the funeral of Anne Widdecombe. A requiem mass is being held later at Buckfast Abbey, where the former Conservative MP regularly worshipped. She died last month after being attacked at a home on Dartmoor. That's the latest. There's more news and sports on our website.
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8: Now, I think you know what I'm going to say. Today's going to be very dry and sunny with plenty of sunshine and little, if any, cloud cover. Great for the eclipse later. Not so great if you've got to work outside there. Make sure you're lathered up or well, factor 50, isn't it? It's going to be very hot. Highs of 32. It's currently about 22 at the moment. Tonight's going to remain dry and clear with little to no cloud cover throughout the night as well. Lows tonight, I say lows, 16 degrees.
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1: about it. Thanks to Dave for the breakfast show. Back for you tomorrow from 7. And Sean will be back with the latest news for you at 11 then. So on the way today, we have a sticky bit. We have a survey of the day. And we'll be doing some headline hits today. Can you guess what the headline hit story might be today? Something to do with the sun. Yeah, we'll tell you more in a bit then. If it is your birthday today, happy birthday. Hey, let me know if it is your birthday. Please include your age so we can mock you accordingly. You know, we like to do that. 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
1: Birthdays today. If it is your birthday, you celebrate it alongside Ron Meal. You may not know the name, but I bet you remember his face. He was the keyboard player with Sparks, the one with the funny moustache. Do you remember him? 81 today. Mark Knopfler, OBE, English singer-songwriter and friend of Jimmy Nail, of course. Was a guitarist with a band called Dire Straits. I was going to play, but Dave played some just a minute ago, so I'll play some in the next hour then. To play one of my favourite Dire Straits songs then. He's 77 today. Kid Creole, the singer with the coconuts, of course. His real name is August Durnell. He's 76 today. Amanda Redmond, do you remember her? Played Sandra Pullman in the BBC One series New Tricks. She also played Dee Dee, Ray Winston's wife in that great movie, Sexy Beast, 69 today. Tanita Tikaram, I'm going to play her in a second. Had a big hit in 88 with Good Tradition. Good song, going to play it next. 57 today. Anybody else? Oh, Pete Sampras, the pretty good American tennis player. I mean, he's won 14 Grand Slam men's single titles, 55 today. And Tyson Fury, the English boxer and reality star. And great value on that documentary series where they follow him around on Netflix. Great. 38 today. I thought he was older than that. I'm not going to tell him he looks older. Finally, Richard McCourt as well. You might not know that name, but he's an English children's TV presenter. And he's one half of the comic duo Dick and Dom. He's the Dick, apparently, then. Although it's probably hard to tell. He's 50 today.
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1: So that's the great and the good. You celebrate it alongside. I say, if you do want to get a mention on, if anybody's birthday at work today, let me know. And, you know, if there is an extra fresh cream cake, then divvy it amongst yourselves. I'm not allowed them anymore.

Just looking back on the, well, things that happened. Today marks the glorious 12th, of course, the start of the grouse shooting season in Scotland. I think so far over 20 birds have been shot and 1,400 wind turbines have been wounded. There's a lot up there, isn't there? And on this day in 2010, a study found that the average barbecue diner eats more than 3,000 calories in a single setting. I mean, that's why I always have salad on my burger at a barbecue. I mean, just think about all the calories I must burn picking it all back off again. So every little helps a little, doesn't it?

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0: All Saints and William Orbit, now the late William Orbit, sad to hear of his passing the other day. Wrote that, produced it, and Black Coffee for them, and Ray of Light for Madonna, and loads of other great stuff. But that's All Saints, Pure Shores. Got some Depeche Mode on the way, some Teo Cruz for Richie C as well, and a survey of the day on the way soon.
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Expect great music, the infamous Hooker Dog Quiz, hilarious stories and plenty of reasons to smile. It's the show that'll brighten your Wednesday. That's Paul Hartshorne, every other Wednesday from 6, only on 102.3 HFM. 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

0: gone half 11. Half 10, sorry. Wishing my life away again. It's just gone half 10. Sorry about that. Definitely half 10, not 11.
1: Dave Smith's survey of the day.
0: Question is today then, 64% of us like what? That's a nice simple one today. I think I'm one of the 64% most of the time. But let me know what you think that might be then. 64% of us like this, but what am I talking about? That is the question, but what is the answer?
1: Dave Smith's survey of the day.
0: Let me know what you think it is. I can tell you now that the answer isn't gravy. I know KD Lang doesn't like
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0: it, but...
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0: KD Lang then. 64% of us like what? Is it the sunshine and the hot weather, says Mike? It isn't, Mike, but morning to you. Is it donuts, says Andy then? There seems to be a theme with you, Andy. But it's not donuts and it's not the sunshine, no. You might be doing this thing right now. Maybe you're not. Maybe you haven't got one. I don't know. Let me know what you think it is then. 64% of us like what? That is the question, but what is the answer?
1: Dave Smith's survey of the day.
0: Maybe jump then. We talked about Rod Stewart yesterday cancelling gigs. He's now revealed he's undergone heart surgery and is going to take 4 weeks off after being forced to cancel some shows. He sparked fresh health fears just the day before after cancelling another concert due to a mystery medical issue. Well, he's now been confirmed that he underwent a routine coronary stent procedure. Isn't it great that that's a routine thing now? You know, years ago, you'd have probably been, pushing up the daisies. But no, they can do amazing things. That's where they open up block heart arteries with a catheter, isn't it? Sharing the news on his Instagram account, the statement read, following further medical evaluation, Sir Rod Stewart has successfully undergone a routine coronary stent procedure. Doctors are pleased with his recovery. Rod's doing really well, and he's returned to his normal daily activities then. Chasing his wife around playing football, probably not yet, but he'll be back singing soon. So he's now got a stent in there as well. I thought, the only song we can play, You're in My Heart, isn't it?

Rod Stewart then get one soon. So Rod then, it's in his heart, you see. The stent. Anyway, 64% of us like what? That was the question I was asking you today. Andy got it right. Well done, Andy. A ding for you. Mike Garland, yeah, you get a ding as well. Sue thinks it might be the use of technology. And ooh la la, Rod Stewart. It's not the use of technology. And, yeah, the actual answer was work today. The answer was work, yeah. 64% of us apparently like our job. So, hello to you. Hello to the other miserable lot as well, then, who don't like their job. I know it's difficult, isn't it, sometimes? But, yeah, I had to go work yesterday, day off. In fact, I took one of the Watts Distany down to one of I think it was Steve's nephew yesterday, so I took him down to Heathrow. Very enjoyable journey, great company. So thank you for that, Joe, if you're listening. He said he might do when he's waking up in Dubai today or Abu Dhabi or where he went, I don't know, somewhere nice and warm. But joke's on him, because it's going to be just about as warm here, isn't it? So yeah, your place of work or working, that was the your job, that was the answer. 64% of us apparently like our job. Talking of work, got some men at work down under for Andy then, we'll get that on very soon. Morning to John Mayer as well. How about Driver 67 for you, Dave? Are you going to remind me? I've got to go work this afternoon as well. Are you going to remind me? I'll get that on. Both on before 11 o'clock then. Headline hit subject on the way. I think you can guess what it might be today though. There's a lot of suggestions we can have for our headline hits today. Tell you more after the Saturdays then. Not the Saturdays, Trace.

0: Anyway, our headline hits today then. We're all going to be about the impending eclipse then, or partial eclipse tonight then. So if you've got any suggestions, something to do with the eclipse then, obviously Bonnie Tyler, Dave played that earlier, probably in homage to the partial eclipse we're all going to see later on. Then let me know. I'll give you some top tips on the eclipse later on about don't staring at the sun and how not to wear a colander on your head. I think that's the basic facts, isn't it? I'll tell you more about that later on. But let me know your song suggestions then for the eclipse then. So that's our headline here. We pick a topic in the news and then we pick some songs, artist titles, lyrics, whatever relates to it. Let me know what you can think of then and we'll get them on between 12 and half past today. I'm sure you can think of some great ones already then. I've got a couple already on the list, so let me know.
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2: 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Everyone inside the beehive is on their feet. Can the bees hold on?
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Then Stuart, Harbour Handyman, thank you for your suggestion for our headline hits. Then, yeah, that was my first choice as well. Straight away popped into my head, but yeah, more about that after the news at 12. Then, songs that reflect the news today that we're having a partial eclipse later on tonight. Then, it's exciting, isn't it? So yeah, Kate, thanks for your suggestion as well. We'll both get both of them on. Yeah, they're both great suggestions. But if you've got any, let me know then. Any songs that can relate to the eclipse, the sun, I don't know, the moon, anything, you know, we'll get them on. Got some Michael Bublé next up.

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3: Good morning, I'm Sean Moore. Andy Burnham will chair the government's Cobra Emergency Committee later to discuss the extreme weather. Temperatures are expected to rise above 30 today and could hit 38 tomorrow in the fifth heatwave of the summer. It'll be the new Prime Minister's first Cobra meeting. Our political correspondent Lucy McDade's in Westminster.
4: The Liberal Democrats and the Greens particularly have been saying for a few weeks that the Prime Minister needs to show that he is taking this issue seriously. Wildfires, the heat, the fact that almost three quarters of the country is now in drought.
3: An independent examination of Harborough District Council's proposed local plan begins today. Three government-appointed planning inspectors will consider the documents, which will guide development across the district up to 2041. The first hearing will focus on which national planning rules the plan should be assessed against. East Midlands Railway is suspending some services as temperatures are forecast to soar. Trains between Sheffield and Liverpool will not run today or tomorrow. Some Nottingham services will also be suspended from midday on Thursday. Passengers are being advised to check before travelling. Around 90% of the sun is going to be blocked for most of the UK when a major partial eclipse turns the skies dark this evening. People in Cornwall are expected to see the most coverage by the moon. Anyone wanting to look at the country's biggest solar eclipse in 27 years will need special glasses. These people at Aerospace Bristol are making plans.
5: I'm excited about it because it doesn't really happen that often and I haven't really seen one before.
6: We were down at Breen Sands with my parents and I just remember like looking over the lake and it was just amazing.
7: Our phone's been running practically off the hook asking us for information about the eclipse.
3: Nearly 300 churches and chapels across Leicester and Leicestershire are taking part in this year's Ride in Stride fundraiser. People can walk, cycle, run or use a mobility scooter between participating venues on September the 12th. Half the sponsorship raised goes to a chosen church, with the rest supporting heritage grants. And family, friends and political colleagues are gathering in Devon for the funeral of Anne Widdecombe. A requiem mass is being held later at Buckfast Abbey, where the former Conservative MP regularly worshipped. She died last month after being attacked at a home on Dartmoor. That's the latest. There's more news and sports on our website.
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8: Today, it's going to be hot. I mean, yeah. In other news, bears go in the woods as well. I know, it's going to be very dry and sunny with plenty of sunshine. Little, if any, cloud. It's very hot. 32 is the high. It was 22 at 10 o'clock. It's now 26 just outside HFM Towers here. So it's climbing already then. Tonight's going to be much better. It's set to remain dry and clear throughout the night with little or no cloud cover. So we're looking at lows of 16 tonight. That's definitely a pillow in the fridge time, isn't it, there?
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0: planet Earth then. I see Slash has been teasing the possibility of a new Guns N' Roses album. Do we want one? I don't know. Yeah, in a podcast interview with Rolling Stone Australia, he reported there was a lot of writing going on within the band and that the Rockers hope to get into the studio soon. They've not released a full-length album since 2008's much-delayed Chinese Democracy. The last LP that either Slash or bassist Duff McKagan appeared on was the 1993 covers album, The Spaghetti Incident. So do you want to hear some new music from Guns N' Roses? I've seen a few performances. His voice has definitely changed, hasn't it? I can't get the image of... everybody keeps posting on TikTok of the... is it Herbert the Pervert from Family Guy? He just sounds like him.
1: I know what you're thinking.
0: That's the one, isn't it? Fair play, though. I mean, he's still there entertaining the masses, isn't he? And he can sing better than me, I'm sure. Either that or Mickey Mouse, somebody compared him to. Anyway, thanks for your suggestions coming in for the headline hits. And the eclipse is our subject today, so... Any eclipse-related songs you can think of, be it in the artist, the title, or the actual lyrics, or anything, then let us know. We'll get them on after the news at 12. 20 minutes till we do the sticky bit as well, a nice easy one today. But this, Guns N' Roses.

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5: 10 till 1 with Home Instead, your local care provider. If you or a loved one are considering live-in care, talk to Lucy on Harborough 540 317. Home Instead, because there's nowhere quite like home.

10cc then. It's gone up a degree already. 27 degrees outside at the moment then. Feeling nice and warm, yeah. Apparently today, this year has been a record year for Nessie spotting. An Australian tourist claims to have spotted the Loch Ness monster, meaning there have already been more sightings this year than in the entirety of 2025. Now, call me cynical. In the days where everything's got a camera on, and the cameras are excellent, even your glasses have got cameras on now. Creepy as though, but yeah. Yeah. Why has nobody got a decent picture? With another 4.5 months of this year to go, there have been 9 in-person sightings of this mythical beast, 11 if webcam footage is included in the total then. Oscar Gray was apparently visiting on July 21st when he said he saw something strange emerge from the water, managed to capture the encounter on camera. It's now been added to the official Loch Ness Monster Sightings Register then. There is a register, is there? I'm going to have to Google some of these pictures then, because I've not seen any that convince me, to be fair. Confirming his reported encounter, a spokesman for the register said Oscar Gray, visiting from Australia, he was standing at the shoreline at Urquhart Castle when he saw the top of a dark green flat-topped head pop out of the water well out from the shoreline. The head was followed by 2 same-coloured humps that emerged out of the water behind the head, which he thought must be the body then. Then he saw ripple lines about 500 metres behind the humps. It made quite decent white waves, which he expected was from the tail swimming through the water then. And apparently as the tail swished water over its head rather than it swam back down below the water, he said he never saw it again for the rest of the day. But he did manage to get a photo. Leave that with me. I'm going to have a look for that now. It's always these things like when you see, oh, there's a tiger on the loose somewhere. Oh, yeah.

0: I just looked on the website, and no, not convincing. Some of them look like rocks. The others look like bits of tree. Looks nothing like the Loch Ness Monster I grew up with, you know what I mean? I mean, fair enough, I was watching The Family Nest with Sue Pollard. Yeah, that one. Yeah, that's the one, yeah. I don't know. Well, it's good for the tourism, isn't it, I suppose? Got some James Morrison on the way. It's a Wonderful World to play for you very soon. But first, let's do the sticky bit then, which sounds a bit like this today.
1: Pointless.
0: That's too easy, that is, Mrs. Smith. Even with the volume down. No, you're not going to need any clues today, are you? Definitely
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0: Artist and title, please. And if you want to be really clever, you can give them the year it was a big hit in the charts there. Go on, be a smart bomb.
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James Morrison then. And I know that it's a wonderful world. First in the Hall of Fame was Timothy on the phone. Morning to you, sir. With me. Joe's got it right, calling the artist a god. Yeah, he was, you're right. Oh, there's a clue. He's no longer with us. But well done to you, Joe. And an extra ding for giving me the year. Natalie got it right as well. So do Phil. Karen Anderson. Pat got it right as well. And so Sue. You get an extra ding for giving me the year as well. So well done. Timothy, Joe, Natalie, Phil, Karen, Pat and Sue. All know what it is. Told you it was a great song, didn't I? We'll play it very soon. But bit of Lady Gaga first. As I heard somebody call it the other day. It's Lady Gaga. Gaga. What's the matter with you?

0: Lady Gaga then? Alejandro. So Timothy, Joe, Natalie, Phil, Karen, Pat, Sue, Becca off of the home runs in the Hall of Fame as well. And so is Alan and Sharon. Well, more Alan than Sharon. Because Alan got it right. Alan's got it right. Well done, Alan. And Kate gets the ding as well. Well done, Kate. All getting it right so far then. They all know what this is. Keep your guesses coming in and keep your suggestions coming in for our headline hits then, which today, after the news at 12, we're going to play songs that are inspired by the partial eclipse, not the total eclipse, the partial eclipse that's going to be happening later on. If you've got a song suggestion, artist, title, lyric, whatever, anything that's relevant to, you know, we're going to attach to this partial eclipse and play as one of our headline hits, let me know. We'll get them on after the news at 12. Got some great suggestions so far, but you can be, you could sneak in and get a song on. Let me know.
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1: Anyway, well done to Timothy, to Joe, to Natalie, to Phil, to Karen, to Pat, to Sue, to Becca, to Alan and Sharon, to Kate, to the Two Stooges, to Chaz at Landmark and Gillian. Chaz is very confident today. Well, you all get a ding. Your confidence is very well placed today, Chaz, because it was indeed. David Bowie, or The God, as Joe called him, of course, yes. And China Girl. Another one for you tomorrow, then? Give me 15 minutes, I'll play some more tunes, we'll get the news on, and we'll get our headline hits on the way then. All to do with the impending partial eclipse. Get your suggestions in now.
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3: The Prime Minister's not ruling out banning disposable barbecues ahead of chairing an emergency COBRA meeting on the extreme hot weather. Recent record temperatures have led to wildfires and plunged most of England and all of Wales into drought. Around 10,000 homes and businesses in East London and Essex haven't had water for 5 days. Karen Harrison owns a salon in Hainaults.
4: I've been here for 40 years, never ever experienced anything like this before. Having to ring clients, having to cancel, loss of earnings, still having to pay my rent and my rates and staff. It's not good.
3: An independent examination of Harborough District Council's proposed local plan begins today. Three government-appointed planning inspectors will consider the documents, which will guide development across the district up to 2041. The first hearing will focus on which national planning rules the plan should be assessed against. East Midlands Railway is suspending some services as temperatures are forecast to soar. Trains between Sheffield and Liverpool will not run today or tomorrow. Some Nottingham services will also be suspended from midday on Thursday. Passengers are being advised to check before travelling. The operator of the National Energy Grid has issued a plea for more power ahead of tonight's first solar eclipse in almost 3 decades. Supplier Octopus is also urging customers to avoid using appliances due to reduced solar electricity being produced. The moon will obscure more than 90% of the sun over UK skies. Science and space communicator Dr. Neve Shaw is excited.
5: Oh my gosh. I mean, this is like once in a generation, really. Like, I remember it in 1999. I didn't even have eclipse glasses. I was just in a car park. So you'll never forget it. Like, you feel it in your body and you realize, like, you're just this human being. It felt prehistoric.
3: Nearly 300 churches and chapels across Leicester and Leicestershire are taking part in this year's Ride in Stride fundraiser. People can walk, cycle, run or use a mobility scooter between participating venues on September the 12th. Half the sponsorship raised goes to a chosen church, with the rest supporting heritage grants. And Saturday Night Live will return on September the 12th. Sky's announced all 11 members of the first series cast are coming back for the second season, which will include 6 live episodes. That's the latest. There's more news and sports on our website.
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6: Seems to be going up a degree an hour outside. It's 28 degrees currently outside HFM. Today's going to be dry and sunny with plenty of sunshine. No cloud at all then. Very hot. 32 is going to be the high today. Tonight's going to set to remain dry and clear with little to low cloud cover throughout the night as well. That just means lows of 16 degrees tonight. 16.
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2: Dave Smith.

Question then is the first of our headline hits today. I picked that one as well. Mike Oldfield's Moonlight Shadow. So, yeah. As Sean said in the news, if you are with Octopus Energy, they're asking you to save some power tonight. So if you are with them, if you log onto your app, or you might have had an email about this, if you save electric between 6 and 8 tonight, they're going to give you a free hour of electric on Sunday. So, yeah, you need to opt in, though. So if you are an Octopus customer, then have a look at your app and you'll see that. We're going to be treated to a rare partial solar eclipse today. Most of the sun will be blocked out by the moon, and it's the UK's fullest solar eclipse for the next 54 years. So make sure you can get out and see it then, but do it safely. There's loads of advice online. Don't stare into the sun just because you've got some Ray-Bans or some glasses. It's not going to stop it hurting your eyes. The trouble is, your eyes haven't got any pain receptors, so you can do damage to your eyes without you even knowing. So apparently the advice is to either use the solar eclipse glasses that every man and his dog have been trying to get for the last 3 days. Oh no, Amazon not got none. They're going to arrive Friday. No good. Another method is to use a colander and pointing it towards the sun with your back facing it, so the eclipse will be visible in the shadow of the kitchen item. You don't put the colander on your head. I can't stress that enough. So anyway, let us know your song suggestions then. These are the headline hits in honour of our solar eclipse, which is happening later today. A great suggestion on the way. Yeah. Dave Smith's headline hits. The Two Stooges and Andy suggested we play this song here. Bad Moon Rising, of course. Perfect. Well done.

you start the song from my heart then. Another headline here for you then. Manic Street Preachers, of course. This is in homage to the rare partial solar eclipse we're going to see later. Kicks off sometime between 6.17 and 8.06 tonight then. It depends where you are. And say it's going to be better down in Cornwall and everywhere else. If you're listening down there on holiday, then good luck with that. I mean, parts of the East Midlands and stuff, we're expected to see 92 to 94% solar coverage. So you'll be able to tell the difference. It'll go colder for a while, which will be a blessing, won't it, later on? But I say, it doesn't matter that most of the sun is covered. You can't look directly at it. It's too bright to look at, not even a glance. You really do need protective equipment to look at the sun, and you can't just have a quick look and think that's okay. So everybody on Facebook, all the harbour forums, oh, where can I get glasses from? You can't. You might be able to get a welding mask. I think certain ones of those are okay, but that's never going to be a good look in the garden, especially taking a selfie with the sun, is it, you know? Hello to Sue, your suggestion. The sun ain't going to shine anymore. The Walker Brothers, of course. We've got some Amy Winehouse on the way. Some Beatles as well. There's still time to squeeze an extra headline hit in if you can think of anything to do with the eclipse. The sun not shining, it going black. I don't know. Let me know, though. We'll squeeze it in between now and 12.30.

0: Dark Side of the Moon by Pink Floyd is a good shout, but we haven't actually got it on this system. I can't believe it's not on it. And hello to the Ninja as well. Ninja, you've just cracked the joke that Mr. Jones cracked this morning when I mentioned colanders. He says, this is a bit of a public service announcement from the Ninja. If you are using a colander to look at the eclipse, you be careful because you might strain your eyes. Yeah, I know.
1: Pointless.
0: Exactly, yeah. You can use a Ritz biscuit, anything basically with a hole in, you can hold up and then kind of project the eclipse onto a wall. So get your crackers out there.

the Far East then. Hello to you. Won't be looking out tonight at the eclipse because I'll be too busy watching Mighty Leeds beating Man United. Well, it's called them Scum United, but, well, I mean, there is a lot of similarities between that and the eclipse. I mean, it's something that doesn't happen very often, isn't it? So you'll be in good company there. Anyway, let's play one more song then. Better Cat Stevens for you then.

0: Cat Stevens, then enjoy the eclipse tonight, then, and do it safely, please. Loads of advice online if you want to have a quick Google on how to do it. Cereal boxes, colanders, there's all kinds of things. But thank you for getting interactive today. That's our headline hits. Back Friday then, because tomorrow we'll be doing
1: Dave Smith's Lost the Plot.
0: It's Thursday tomorrow, so headline hits back Friday just after the news at 12. Dave Smith's headline hits. Thank you for all your suggestions. Some great ones today. And finally, this one here, of course. Don't get blinded by the light tonight then.

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know we played Gaga, but that's mostly Ariana Grande there, isn't it? I'm playing that for Hayley because you asked for a song called Rain by Madonna. I can't find it. A song by Madonna called Rain, but hopefully that'll do. Your brother Mick asked us to play a song for you then, so afternoon, Hayley. 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
1: I've just mentioned Haley. I said brother Mark. Apparently it's Merk, M-E-R-K. I just naturally assumed that Mrs. Smith has spelt Mark wrong, but that'd be a stretch even for you, Mrs. Smith, wouldn't it? See me after class, sort this handwriting out. What's going on here? Anyway, it's nearly 12:45 then. We'll find out what's on HFM for you this very afternoon after we play you the OJs now. I can play this for a few people.

0: next levels there. Mole Train on the way very soon, limbering up as we speak in reception, even in this heat. I love the shorts, Mole. The shorts, I love them. A bit tight for me, but yeah. Anyway, Mole Train on between 1 and 3, 3 till 6. It'll be Becca with the home run. And Quizzy, of course. Don't forget Quizzy. She'll be
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like the old days, eh? Have a drink, have a drive. Don't do that, Mungo. You'll get nicked these days. You'll get nicked. Frowned upon. Anyway, before I was rudely interrupted by the adverts, I was telling you what was on. So, Mole Train on after me. Becca's going to be on with a home run between 3 and 6, with Quizzy, of course. Then it'll be Paul Hartshorn with the duck. I understand with the hot temperatures outside, we are actually setting up a small paddling pool in the corner here for the duck. Is that yeah, that's being sorted. So, yeah, that'll be on later on. And then Darren Hart will be here in his shorts, no doubt, with you between 9 and 11. Whatever you do for the rest of the day, enjoy this aerial clip. Stay safe. Don't stare at it. And make sure you put the colander back, otherwise your mum's going to tell you off. So be careful, won't you? See you back here tomorrow from 10. Taylor now.

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0: Picture margaritas by string of blue lights. 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Are you with me? Are you with me?
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4: The Prime Minister's not ruling out banning disposable barbecues ahead of chairing an emergency COBRA meeting on the extreme hot weather. Recent record temperatures have led to wildfires and plunged most of England and all of Wales into drought. Around 10,000 homes and businesses in East London and Essex haven't had water for 5 days. Karen Harrison owns a salon in Hainaults.
5: I've been here for 40 years, never ever experienced anything like this before. Having to ring clients, having to cancel, loss of earnings, still having to pay my rent and my rates and staff. It's not good.
4: An independent examination of Harborough District Council's proposed local plan begins today. Three government-appointed planning inspectors will consider the documents, which will guide development across the district up to 2041. The first hearing will focus on which national planning rules the plan should be assessed against. East Midlands Railway is suspending some services as temperatures are forecast to soar. Trains between Sheffield and Liverpool will not run today or tomorrow. Some Nottingham services will also be suspended from midday on Thursday. Passengers are being advised to check before travelling. The operator of the National Energy Grid has issued a plea for more power ahead of tonight's first solar eclipse in almost 3 decades. Supplier Octopus is also urging customers to avoid using appliances due to reduced solar electricity being produced. The moon will obscure more than 90% of the sun over UK skies. Science and space communicator Dr. Niamh Shaw is excited.
6: Oh my gosh. I mean, this is like once in a generation, really. Like, I remember it in 1999. I didn't even have eclipse glasses. I was just in a car park. So you'll never forget it. Like, you feel it in your body and you realize, like, you're just this human being. It felt prehistoric.
4: Nearly 300 churches and chapels across Leicester and Leicestershire are taking part in this year's Ride in Stride fundraiser. People can walk, cycle, run or use a mobility scooter between participating venues on September the 12th. Half the sponsorship raised goes to a chosen church, with the rest supporting heritage grants. And Boots is temporarily stopping home delivery of weight loss injections during the heatwave due to safety concerns. New testing has found packaging can't reliably keep the medication within its required temperature range if it's over 30 degrees outside. The pharmacy chain's advising patients to collect their jabs from a local Boots store instead. That's the latest. There's more news and sports on our website.
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7: Well, let's have a quick look at today's weather, which is no surprise. It is very, very hot, isn't it? To say the least. Dry and sunny with plenty of sunshine and little of any cloud cover. Very hot indeed, yeah. Well, looking at maximums today throughout the day, 31 degrees, and probably climbing tomorrow to about 34 degrees. Overnight, it's set to remain dry and clear with little to no cloud cover throughout the night. And the minimum overnight, it's a balmy 18 degrees. That's your weather update here at 1:03.
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1: Well, it is HFM, and a very good afternoon to you here on 102.3 HFM. We are a station very, very proud to be broadcasting across those regions of South Leicestershire, North Northamptonshire, online around the UK and across the globe, wherever you are. Very good morning, good evening, or good afternoon on this lovely, very hot Wednesday lunchtime here on 102.3 HFM. Also, it's available to listen to on your smart speakers and your mobile devices, whatever you're doing out there. It's lovely to have your company here on your favourite music station, HFM. Well, we're heading on. It's the 12th of August today, and just in case you haven't realised, a very memorable day, of course, for the total eclipse. So we're playing one or two moon songs for you. So you can just drop me a line here if you want a song regarding the moon. I've had bad moon rising just before. There is lots of songs there about the moon. Yeah. And it's going to be all of a sudden. I mean, I remember 27 years ago we had a code limit. I remember. And it all happened. I can't remember what time it was, but suddenly all the birds just stopped singing. It's funny, isn't it? They find it so weird, yeah. Everywhere went so quiet just for that particular time. Anyway, we look forward to that later on this afternoon, or about the early evening, around about 6.15 and 6.30, where, depending where you are, of course, in and around the HFM region. Thanks, Smith. He's back tomorrow, bright and breezy at 10. And if you're lucky enough to celebrate your birthday, I think the next total eclipse is going to be in, I think it's 1999, I think, across the UK anyway. I don't think a lot of us will see that. Marvellous, isn't it, how they work it all out? Anyway, if you want to get in touch, just drop me a line here to the studio at harbourfm.co.uk. Just give us a call, 464 666, or on your iPhone or your Android app. Love to hear from you.

0: Well, the summer of 69 and summer of 2026, I think it's going to go down on record, isn't it? Well, very good afternoon to you here. It is Molly with you till the 3 o'clock hour and take you through your lunch break and your early part of the afternoon here. Good afternoon to you. Thanks for being with us. Golden Oldies today, courtesy of Tony L. And talking of joke man Tony L, he said, my friend's young lad said, Dad, he said, can you tell me about the solar eclipse, what it's all about? He said, no, son. Yeah.
1: I don't think that's funny.

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0: I'm Adam Wilson, and this is an invitation to join me for the Quiet Revolution. You can be a part of the show on Tuesday evenings between 9 and 11, where you'll hear music like this.
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Guys and Dolls there. Of course, it was Guys and Dolls. Three boys and three girls there. Back in the year of 1975. Right, we were talking about the eclipse and the moon, so we're just playing a few moon songs for you today, and as always. So if you'd like to hear something that you don't normally hear on the radio, just drop me a line here at the studio. We're just heading up towards the Brain Teaser after Neil Young.

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Lovely stuff, isn't it? Well, if you've got any songs in relation to the moon and the eclipse, then please get in touch. So I'm happy to play those between now and three. We'll squeeze a few in between our other bits and pieces that we normally do.

0: Well, it's that time of the day when I reveal my brand new brain teaser for you. So, yes, don't cry for me. The doing's done. That was the same, wasn't it? Once green pastures I have come. He left above, I will offend. It was spilt milk, apparently. Spilt milk. Kirsty, you got the lemon and custard crown. Well done to you at number 9. Timothy, well done at 8. Richie C at 7. Tony L at 6. Sir Mike Hewitt at 5. Hello, me duck Jen at number 4. And in the top 3 there, Jen across the pond. Very happy, a halfway stage of the working week. It is a Wednesday. Mr. Bond's been tippled and stirred. Certainly not shaken this time. At 2, and he was hit over on the top spot by Mr. Ted B. Well done, Mr. Ted B. They have taken him. So, could have been semi-skimmed. So that was your brain teaser for Tuesday. Brand new brain teaser for date. Now, you've got to work this one out. You might have to do it on with your fingers or even write it down. Okay, so time to get yourself named and framed. It is a word. Well, it's not a word we're looking for. It may be just a letter. There's a hint. So are you ready to be named and framed in Molly's brain teaser? Okay, here we go then. Well, I occur twice in January, once each in February, March, April and May. But when you get to June, I just fade away. It isn't until August that I reappear. And that's the very last time that I occur all year. Okay, so that's what we're looking at. Nice rhyme with this. I occur twice in January, once in February, March, April and May. But when you get into June, I just fade away. It isn't until August that I reappear, and that's the very last time that I occur at all. Okay, so you know what you're going to do now?
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etc. It's where I don't want to be. Now, you've got to remember that it was 27 years ago. For those of you that may or may not remember, that's how long time we had ago when we had the total eclipse. So, and it's a nice time of the evening there, and suddenly it'll all go very dark, won't it? It will, it really will. Anyway, talking of that, it says, could you play Dancing on the Moonlight?

0: Well, a bit of Tony Jack there, wasn't it? And, well, the year of 74 there here on HFM. So, anyway, if you like that request or dedication, we're doing something, a few songs related to our Moon Eclipse that's coming up later on. A bit of Doris Day for you now.
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Silvery Moon there, heading out to the news. And we'll catch you in the second hour.

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3: The Prime Minister's not ruling out banning disposable barbecues ahead of Chiring, an emergency cobra meeting on the extreme hot weather. Recent record temperatures have led to wildfires and plunged most of England and all of Wales into drought. Around 10,000 homes and businesses in East London and Essex haven't had water for 5 days. Karen Harrison owns a salon in Hainaults.
4: I've been here for 40 years, never ever experienced anything like this before. Having to ring clients, having to cancel, loss of earnings, still having to pay my rent and my rates and staff. It's not good.
3: An independent examination of Harbour District Council's proposed local plan begins today. Three government-appointed planning inspectors will consider the documents, which will guide development across the district up to 2041. The first hearing will focus on which national planning rules the plan should be assessed against. East Midlands Railway is suspending some services as temperatures are forecast to soar. Trains between Sheffield and Liverpool will not run today or tomorrow. Some Nottingham services will also be suspended from midday on Thursday. Passengers are being advised to check before travelling. The operator of the National Energy Grid has issued a plea for more power ahead of tonight's first solar eclipse in almost 3 decades. Supplier Octopus is also urging customers to avoid using appliances due to reduced solar electricity being produced. The moon will obscure more than 90% of the sun over UK skies. Science and space communicator Dr. Neve Shaw is excited.
5: Oh my gosh. I mean, this is like once in a generation, really. Like, I remember it in 1999. I didn't even have eclipse glasses. I was just in a car park. So you'll never forget it. Like, you feel it in your body and you realize, like, you're just this human being. It felt prehistoric.
3: Nearly 300 churches and chapels across Leicester and Leicestershire are taking part in this year's Ride in Stride fundraiser. People can walk, cycle, run or use a mobility scooter between participating venues on September the 12th. Half the sponsorship raise goes to a chosen church, with the rest supporting heritage grants. And Boots is temporarily stopping home delivery of weight loss injections during the heatwave due to safety concerns. New testing has found packaging can't reliably keep the medication within its required temperature range if it's over 30 degrees outside. The pharmacy chain's advising patients to collect their jabs from a local Boots store instead. That's the latest. There's more news and sports on our website.
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6: Well, look, it's no surprise that this afternoon is going to be staying very, very dry and sunny with plenty of warm or hot sunshine even. Little if no cloud cover. Maximum to highs today, we're looking at 31 degrees and creeping up again tomorrow. Overnight, it's set to remain dry, clear, little or no cloud throughout the night. And the minimum overnight is going to be a balmy 18 degrees. So I think it's off for the duvet tonight or something like that. That's your weather update here. It's 2:03.
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back into the second hour of the Lunchtime Show in the early part of the afternoon here, of course, with ELO. Well, coming up, we've got the Golden Oldies there, courtesy of Tony today. He's been hanging in there with the last few days as well. With them, we'll be playing those around about 2:30, and also Reed Campbell on the Brain Teaser, taking your requests and dedications and any songs related to the moon, and as it's the eclipse, and we'll sort of, you know, play the there. So, okay, so we're going to play this one now by Meghan Trainor, and of course it's To the Moon and Back.

0: to the moon and back. Right, we're talking about our brain teaser today as well. And, well, it's a recap for you if you didn't catch it in the first hour there. Well, I occur twice in January, once each in February, March, April and May. It isn't until August that I reappear, and that's the very last time I occur at all year. Okay, and the clue is... think about your vowels. There we are. Think about your vowels. There's a connection there with the vowels. That's what we're looking for, yeah. Okay, and that'll get you named and framed in Molly's Brain Teaser. We're talking for songs about the moon and talking about the moon and the eclipse later on today, of course, if you're out celebrating that. And moving on to Savage Garden.
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Tony's got a very valid point. He says, don't forget, when the eclipse is over, here comes the sun. Okay, so that's obviously what will happen. So we're very lucky that the fact that it is a very, very clear evening or early evening. So, okay, so that's what will happen. So hopefully you'll enjoy that. And in the meantime, we're feeling quite well with the Carpenters. All 50 years ago there.

The one and only The Carpenters here is heading up towards our golden oldie time, of course, from Tony O. Anyway, I was talking about the Eclipse earlier and said, oh, don't forget, after the Eclipse, here comes the sun.

0: Well, the sun will return after the eclipse. Steve Harley and Cockney Rebel.
1: Moley's Golden Oldies.
0: Well, I did promise I'd play the Golden Oldies for Tony. He did send me in before I was off last week, actually. One by Stormzy and also Sadie Sheldon. Two great tracks there. Keep them coming in, and we'll be looking for two for tomorrow. If there's a couple of songs you'd like to hear or from the current year that you cheese from anything from those decades of music there. Well, failing that, just something that you haven't heard for quite a while that you'd like to hear back to back. Don't forget, it'll be your choice to choose those and your glory to hear them live on your favourite radio station, HFM. Anyway, Tony, I hope you enjoy these.
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Well, I think that was one end of the scale to the other there. Sandy Sheldon there with You're Gonna Make Me a Fan. Motown is best. A very influential Motowner. And Stormzy. He's got some big boots. He really has, doesn't he? Anyway, keep them coming in. We'll be looking for two more.

0: I think you've missed that one. It was today. It was at the Robot, the Friendship Luncheon. We'll move on to the next one there. There's two here. That's... All right, get your team together for another HFM quiz night. That's happening tonight. There'll be plenty of fun, prizes up for grabs and a raffle with all proceeds supporting HFM's ongoing fundraising drive. And the quiz takes place, of course, tonight at the Enigma on Coventry Road in Harborough. Doors open at 6 p.m. with bar snacks available until 7:30. That's before the quiz gets underway at 8 p.m. Teams of up to six players. Entry is just £3 per person. If you'd like to reserve a table tonight, you can do that by calling Enigma on this number, 01858 433 933, or just drop a message on Facebook, Enigma MH on Facebook, and tell them you'd like to reserve a table, and I'm sure they're... Anyway, if you're enjoying classic motorbikes and or vintage vehicles, Harborough Sports and Classic and Vintage Vehicle Meet is back with its next gathering on Sunday, this coming Sunday, the 16th of August. And that event's on from 9 a.m. till 1. It's all at the Innovation Centre on Leicester Road, and all vehicles are welcome, with entry by a suggested £3 donation. £3 donation. Well, tell us about your community or charity event, and we'll obviously tell everybody else about it. And all you need to do, if you want to get that on the airways and on our What's On, email those details to events@harbourfm.co.uk, and we'll do our best there. And the Armed Forces Veteran Breakfast Club, it's a chance for serving personnel and veterans, enjoy a cooked breakfast and good company. 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

Well, McGuinness Flynn, of course, Tom McGuinness, used to be with, I think it was Manfred Mann all those years ago. Right, your last chance to get yourself named and framed in Molly's Brains is, well, I occur twice in January, once each in February, March, April and May. But when you get into June, I just fade away. It isn't until August that I reappear, and that's the very last time that I occur all year. Okay, so that's our brain teaser. All you need to do is think of those vowels.

0: Well, they came from Los Angeles. Oh, the American. They had several top 40 hits throughout the late of the 90s, including Ain't Me Baby, of course, as well. Anyway, it is almost time to leave you in the capable hands of Becca after the news at 3. And we're going to play out with a great song by a Swedish band there, Roxette, and we'll be ready to go with it.
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0: That's it from me today here on this eclipse day. Remember, it's going to be a long time till you see another one. And thanks for being with us over the last summer. Thanks for all your suggestions as well on some songs there regarding to the moons. I'll be back tomorrow at 1, of course, on Thursday. So looking at the rest of the lineup for the halfway stage of the working week, Becker on the airways after 3 o'clock news with the home run. Keep your head what's happening on the buses, on the trains and on the roads as well. 6 tonight, bringing his ducks along is Paul Hartshorn for the early evening show there from 6. And then on the late show from 9, of course, Darren Hart there playing some of those rare vinyl music you don't normally hear with. Then overnight, HFM from 11 with some great tunes, bringing you into tomorrow morning's breakfast show, Mr. Dave Irving from 7. Right, our brain teaser only occurred twice in January, once in February, March, April and May, but when you get into June, it just fade away until August that they reappear. It was the letter A, of course. Well, the Custard Crown goes deservingly to Rich Hewitt. Well done, Rich. At number 11, Tony L's at 10. Hello, me duck Jen at 9. Jen across the pond at 8. Thirsty Kirsty at 7. Richie C at 6. Sir Michael Hewitt at 5. Just outside the top 4, new in is Andy. At 3 is D, Mr. Bond, you're down to 2, and Ted B is there, out still at the top there. And well done, Ted. Anyway, I'll catch you tomorrow at 1. Have a lovely afternoon. Bye for now.
1: Aboard! The train now departing from HFM is the Mole Train. You can hop on board again tomorrow from 1 p.m.
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4: The Prime Minister's not ruling out banning disposable barbecues ahead of chairing an emergency COBRA meeting on the extreme hot weather. Recent record temperatures have led to wildfires and plunged most of England and all of Wales into drought. Around 10,000 homes and businesses in East London and Essex haven't had water for 5 days. Karen Harrison owns a salon in Hainaults.
5: I've been here for 40 years, never ever experienced anything like this before. Having to ring clients, having to cancel, loss of earnings, still having to pay my rent and my rates and staff. It's not good.
4: An independent examination of Harborough District Council's proposed local plan begins today. 3 government-appointed planning inspectors will consider the documents, which will guide development across the district up to 2041. The first hearing will focus on which national planning rules the plan should be assessed against. East Midlands Railway is suspending some services as temperatures are forecast to soar. Trains between Sheffield and Liverpool will not run today or tomorrow. Some Nottingham services will also be suspended from midday on Thursday. Passengers are being advised to check before travelling. The operator of the National Energy Grids issued a plea for more power ahead of tonight's first solar eclipse in almost 3 decades. Supplier Octopus is also urging customers to avoid using appliances due to reduced solar electricity being produced. The moon will obscure more than 90% of the sun over UK skies. Science and space communicator Dr. Neve Shaw is excited.
6: Oh my gosh. I mean, this is like once in a generation, really. Like, I remember it in 1999. I didn't even have eclipse glasses. I was just in a car park. So you'll never forget it. Like, you feel it in your body and you realize, like, you're just this human being. It felt prehistoric.
4: Nearly 300 churches and chapels across Leicester and Leicestershire are taking part in this year's Ride in Stride fundraiser. People can walk, cycle, run or use a mobility scooter between participating venues on September the 12th. Half the sponsorship raise goes to a chosen church, with the rest supporting heritage grants. And Boots is temporarily stopping home delivery of weight loss injections during the heatwave due to safety concerns. New testing has found packaging can't reliably keep the medication within its required temperature range if it's over 30 degrees outside. The pharmacy chain's advising patients to collect their jabs from a local Boots store instead. That's the latest. There's more news and sports on our website.
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7: Taking a look at the weather then. Dry and sunny with plenty of sunshine and a little, if any, cloud cover. Very hot. Maximum temperature for the rest of today, 31 degrees Celsius. Tonight is set to remain dry and clear with little to no cloud cover throughout the night. We'll see a minimum temperature overnight of 13 degrees Celsius.
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7: Taking a look at the situation and about on those roads for you this Wednesday afternoon, starting on Fleckney Road, Wistow. The road closure there for Leicestershire Highways is ongoing until the 18th of August, and Manor Road in Medbourne. There's a road closure for Leicestershire Highways that's ongoing until this Friday. Gumley Road in Lawton, the road closure there for Leicestershire Highways is ongoing until Thursday. And Main Street, Theddingworth. Main Street, Theddingworth Road and Smeaton Road in Gumley. The road closure there for Leicestershire Highways is in place for today only. Sutton Road, Western by Welland. There are two-way signals there for Northamptonshire Highways and they're also in place for today only. Everything else looking okay so far this Wednesday afternoon. I will be keeping close eyes on everything throughout the home run. But if you do find there's something that I'm not talking about that it should be, because it's affecting any journey you're taking in any way, and it is safe and legal to get in touch with me to let me know what's happening. I will, of course, share that travel information with everybody else. You might want to do that by phone. It is Harborough at 464 666. Now, let's move on to overnight. Leicester Road, Fleckney will have the overnight road closure. That's running from 8 p.m. until 6 a.m. for Leicestershire Highways, ongoing until the 18th of August. Also an overnight road closure, that's on Kibworth Road in Wistow, also running from 8 until 6 a.m. for Leicestershire Highways, ongoing until the 26th of August, and Northampton Road, Market Harborough. Overnight temporary multi-way signals running from 8 p.m. until 6 a.m. for Severn Trent, that one is for tonight only.
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0: Lene, in and out on HFM. The Home Run. Becca Robertson. Hello, good afternoon, and a very, very, very warm welcome along to the Wednesday afternoon Home Run with me, Becca Robertson. I'm with you till 6 o'clock this evening. A huge thank you to Molly for this afternoon's Mole Train. He will, of course, be back with you tomorrow with the legendary brain teaser, your golden oldies, and song requests besides that, and so much more besides. Make sure you're on board the Mole Train by one. It is the Home Run now with me, Becca, keeping very close eyes on the traffic and travel for you this afternoon. Aside from that, we continue to play some great music on the radio. Of course, your song requests are more than welcome. I think we're pretty much eclipsed out though. So sun and moon and eclipse related songs, I think we've done those. I think we've been there, done that. So anything you would like outside of that, fantastic. Keep in touch with the show. You can do that by phone. It is Harbour 464666. Email studio at harbourfm.co.uk. 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If you search your stores for Harbour FM, you'll be able to find that. Well, what do we have for you this afternoon? We are by the seaside for our Becca's Scrambled Words Anagrams. I've been shuffling around things that you would expect to find, see, enjoy when you go to the seaside. So we'll reveal another one of those with its clue in just under 10 minutes time. We also have another What's That Word in the middle. Another one I've had to think of. I think I've still got one in reserve that was suggested by Yvette. It's the part of the show where we give you two words, looking for a word that will go after the first word, before the second word. That middle word sits very nicely in the middle, as it's sold as, the word in the middle. So we've got another one of those for you this afternoon. We'll get those lines open about 4:25. We also have the third clue out of the five available for the mystery this week. Can you solve it? We are on the lookout for something in HFM's area, and clue number three is coming your way in just a few moments' time. The Home Run.
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1: 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What we're on the lookout for in HFM's area this week.
0: Can you solve the mystery? Some of you have already. We always set you a mystery on a Monday, opening those lines, revealing one clue per day, working our way up to that fifth and final clue by Friday afternoon. And whilst I'm on air, lines remain open all week. So lots of time to try and work out what we're looking for. And we are on the lookout for something once again in HFM's area. That's anywhere where you can hear us on a standard radio locally. So that covers South Leicestershire and North Northamptonshire. So what are we on the lookout for this week? We have shared two clues out of the five with you so far. We started on Monday with that first clue. I replaced something that once helped conversation travel for miles. My purpose now is to inspire them face to face. Your second clue we shared yesterday. By day, I borrow from the sun. When darkness falls, I have a little light of my own. We are about to share that third clue, though. Just a few things to rule out this week. The old telephone exchange on Abbey Street and also the post office on Abbey Street. It's neither of those. Well done solving that mystery so far based on that first clue on Monday. Well done to Ray, Sue and Yvette, joined also by Jen, formerly off Hello Me Duck. Your third clue this week, will this be the one that helps you? I'm roughly twice the height of the person trying to find me, but you may discover part of my message down by your feet. So that is clue number three. What are we on the lookout for this week in HFM's area? I'm roughly twice the height of the person trying to find me, but you may discover part of my message down by your feet.
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2: Time to set the anagram, which of course is now accompanied by a clue just to help you out a little bit for Becca's Scrambled Words and of course our theme this week. Most certainly by the seaside. So we are looking for those things that you would see, hear or enjoy when you take a trip to the British seaside. So far, we have discovered an ice cream van. Yesterday, we asked you to unscramble the letters from cameramen daters. And the clue, a pocket full of change can disappear remarkably quickly in here. It was, of course, an amusement arcade. So amusement arcade and ice cream van, that's what we've discovered so far by shuffling around those letters and words. On 20 points then, with 20 points up for grabs for solving anagrams each day. Some of you, if you would like to accumulate those points throughout the week, could work your way up to 100 points by Friday afternoon, but you are more than welcome to grab as many or as few points as you would like throughout the week. We give you some nice mentions on the radio, and of course you've got those bragging rights. On 20 points then, finding yesterday's amusement arcade within the letters. Jen, formerly off Hello Me Duck, Ray, and then finding our ice cream van on Monday, Rob, Sandra and Richie, Sarah and Mr. Bond, Andrew and Timothy over in Kibworth. Then we move up to 40 points. Those finding both the amusement arcade yesterday and the ice cream van on Monday, Yvette, Sue, Mick and Rich, Hewitt and Matt. Let's reveal today's anagram for you then, which is nosy kidder. So nosy, N-O-S-E-Y, nosy, and kidder, K-I-D-D-E-R. So nosy kidder. That gives you all the letters that you'll need to shuffle around to find something by the British seaside, and your clue, a traditional seaside journey where four legs do most of the work. So you've got your anagram, you've got the clue, a traditional seaside journey where four legs do most of the work. That anagram once again, nosy kidder. Lines are now open, 20 points up for grabs if you can solve the anagram.
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0: Hello and Love Won't Wait on HFM. Hello to Phil. He said, Becca, if you can squeeze it in, scenes from an Italian restaurant, Billy Joel. Squeeze it in. I've had to reprogram the system, Phil. 7 minutes or more of that. I played it last week, so we'll play it again for you then. That's coming up very shortly. Now, keep those requests coming in, by the way. I'll fit in what I can. The anagram. The anagram, we are by the seaside this week, so we're looking for things you might see, hear or enjoy at the British seaside. Nosy Kidder, that is your anagram this afternoon. That's Nosy, N-O-S-E-Y. So Nosy and Kidder, K-I-D-D-E-R, Nosy Kidder. All the letters you all need are there. And your clue, a traditional seaside journey where four legs do most of the work. So can you solve the anagram? Let's see who has so far. Phil, D, also Jen, formerly off Hello Me Duck, Ray, and Sarah as well, and Yvette, Rich and Mick, Hewitt, Sue and Matt. However, these lines will remain open till 20 past four, so if you'd like to give it a go this afternoon, find what we are looking for from By the Seaside, Nosy Kidder, that's the anagram, a traditional seaside journey where four legs do most of the work, is your clue.
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0: Keeping an eye on the situation and about on those roads for you this Wednesday afternoon. Starting on Sutton Road, Western by Welland. The two-way signals for Northamptonshire highways there are in place for today only. Also for today only, Main Street, Theddingworth Road and Smeaton Road in Gumley. There's a road closure in place there for Leicestershire highways. Gumley Road, Lawton. The road closure for Leicestershire highways there is ongoing until Thursday. And Manor Road in Medbourne. The road closure for Leicestershire highways, that's on going until Friday. And Fleckney Road, Wistow. The road closure there for Leicestershire Highways is ongoing until the 18th of August. Everything else looking okay so far.
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0: Always love to play a bit of Billy Joel. That's a long bit of Billy Joel, but it's a great one. For Phil this afternoon, then, scenes from an Italian restaurant. We have shared that third clue for our mystery this week. We are on the lookout for something in HFM's area. Clue number three, I'm roughly twice the height of the person trying to find me, but you may discover part of my message down by your feet. So what are we on the lookout for? Rich and Mick Hewitt know exactly what that is, joining Ray, Sue, Yvette and Jen formally off Hello, Me Duck.
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0: Let's take a look at those events pages on our website. 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And this is where we showcase local charity and community events. Now, young children can discover the fascinating story behind the Hallerton Treasure. That's at a special interactive and sensory session at Market Harbour Museum and Library. The session tells the true story of Ken, who discovered the treasure and is designed for early years children aged 3 to 5 and children with SEND. It takes place on Wednesday the 19th. That's next Wednesday. It's at 2 p.m. at the Symington Building on Adam and Eve Street in Market Harbour. It is free to attend, but booking is essential. To reserve a place, call Market Harbour Museum and Library on 0116 305 3627. So that number again is 0116 305 3627. Also, the much-loved Sibbertoft Sunday Teas continue and will be running every Sunday right through until the end of September. Each week from 2:30 until 5 p.m, you can enjoy tea or coffee alongside a delicious selection of homemade cakes, including gluten-free options. There'll also be homegrown plants and flowers for sale, along with homemade jams and marmalade. 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
8: 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Just search Harrison's.

Ray, as they would say in Leicester. That's a good un. That's a good un. They sent through a suggested what's that word in the middle, suggesting we could use it for tomorrow. You're absolutely right. We will be using that tomorrow. Thank you so much. Saving me some more brain power once again. I need to get you to the news at 4 with Sean Moore. The other side will give you a final call on the anagram. Let's get there first, though, with Phil Collins.

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3: Good afternoon, I'm Sean Moore. A serial sex attacker who murdered two women and raped a third in London last year after being free to kill while on bail has been jailed for the rest of his life. 40-year-old Simon Levy's crime spree spans 7 years. The Met, British Transport Police and the Crown Prosecution Service have all admitted to serious failings. But Britain's top officer, Commissioner Sir Mark Rowley, says they're not entirely to blame.
4: He had been caught, he had been charged with offences. He was repeatedly by the police put before the courts seeking remanding in custody. The police were saying this guy's too dangerous to be on the streets. And between CPS and the courts, they kept bailing him.
3: New restrictions are in place at Foxton Locks near Market Harborough because of drought conditions. Boats would only be able to use the lock flight 3 days a week on Fridays, Saturdays and Sundays. Stephen Hardy from the Canal and River Trust says it should help prevent a full closure.
5: So the region has experienced the longest unbroken spell of no recorded rainfall this century. So that's inevitably going to bring challenges with our reservoir holdings just not being replenished. And that's why we're introducing these measures to preserve the water that we do have available for as long as possible, to keep boats moving. And obviously, boats are a big attraction at Foxton Locks.
3: A consultation has opened on extending antisocial behaviour restrictions in Northampton and Daventry town centres. West Northamptonshire Council wants existing public spaces protection orders to continue for another 3 years. It's also considering additional measures in Northampton, including restrictions linked to face coverings and loitering near cash machines. Hundreds of people are joining queues across the country trying to get their hands on special glasses to watch tonight's partial solar eclipse. Lots of places have sold out, but in East London, crowds are hopeful.
6: 40, 50 minutes, I'm still slightly optimistic because the queue is moving 1 metre per minute, I think.
7: I'm quite excited for it, you know. From what I've heard, it's going to be quite a long time since we next have something like this, so once in a lifetime.
3: More than 90% of the sun will be obscured by the moon, peaking just after 7, though coverage depends on where in the UK you are. Looking directly at it's bad for your eyes. A man from Harborough has been selected to represent the UK at the World Scout Jamboree in Poland next year. David Hawkins will be one of a 600-strong team of UK volunteers helping deliver the event. More than 50,000 scouts from around the world are expected to attend. There's more local news and sport on our website. That's the latest.
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8: Looking at the weather, dry and sunny with plenty of sunshine and little, if any, cloud cover. Very hot, maximum temperature 31 degrees for the rest of today. Tonight is set to remain dry and clear with little to no cloud cover throughout the night. We'll see a minimum temperature overnight of 13 degrees Celsius.
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8: Keeping an eye on those roads for you this Wednesday afternoon, starting on Fleckley Road, Wistow. The road closure there for Leicestershire Highways is ongoing until the 18th of August. Manor Road in Medbourne, there's a road closure for Leicestershire Highways. That's ongoing until Friday. Gumley Road, Lawton, the road closure there for Leicestershire Highways is ongoing until Thursday. Tomorrow. I keep forgetting tomorrow is Thursday. Main Street, Feddingworth Road and Smeaton Road, Gumley. The road closure for Leicestershire Highways is in place for today only. And on Sutton Road, Weston by Welland, the two-way signals for Northamptonshire Highways are also in place for today only. Overnight, Northampton Road, Market Harborough, there will be temporary multi-way signals. They will run from 8 p.m. this evening until 6 a.m. tomorrow morning for Severn Trent. They're in place for tonight only. on Kibworth Road in Wistow. Overnight road closure there from 8pm until 6am for Leicestershire Highways. That's ongoing each night until the 26th of August. And Leicester Road, Fleckney, the overnight road closure from 8pm till 6am as well for Leicestershire Highways is ongoing until the 18th of August.
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1: Benson Boone with Mystical Magical starts the second hour of today's Home Run Off with me, Becca Robertson, with you until 6 o'clock this evening here on HFM. We do have that mystery for you to solve. There are more of you doing that now. We have clues one per day. We are on the lookout for something in HFM's area. The third clue revealed this afternoon. I'm roughly twice the height of the person trying to find me. But you may discover part of my message down by your feet. So that is clue number three. Does that help? Do you know what we're on the lookout for in HFM's area this week? I'm roughly twice the height of the person trying to find me. But you may discover part of my message down by your feet. Well, what could it be? Well done so far to Ray, Sue, Yvette, Jen, formerly of Hello Me Duck, and Rich and Mick Hewitt, who have all been in with that correct answer. We do need to give you a final call on the anagram once we've closed the lines for that. We will be reopening them shortly after the closure for What's the Word in the Middle this afternoon. So for the anagram then, your final call on this, we are of course by the seaside looking for things you would see, hear and enjoy when you take a trip to the British seaside then. Having discovered so far an ice cream van and amusement arcade, today your anagram is Nosy Kidder. That gives you all the letters you would need. So Nosy, N-O-S-E-Y, Nosy, and Kidder, K-I-D-D-E-R. There are your letters and your clue. A traditional seaside journey where four legs do most of the work. This is your final call then. Those lines will be closing in about 7.5 minutes' time.
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0: Lines have now closed for today's Becca's Scrambled Words anagram, with its clue, of course. We are by the seaside this week, and that is the theme for the contents of those anagrams, which means we are looking for things you would see, hear and enjoy at the British seaside. On Monday, that was an ice cream van, and yesterday, you unscrambled those letters to find an amusement arcade. Today, nosy kidder. That was the anagram giving you all the letters you needed to shuffle around, nosy kidder. And your clue, a traditional seaside journey where four legs do most of the work. Today, of course, it was donkey rides. Donkey rides. How are we looking with those points? 20 points up for grabs each day for solving anagrams, which means for those that like to accumulate the points and work on these all week, you can work your way up to 100 points by Friday afternoon. But you are more than welcome to grab as many or as few points as you would like throughout the week. I shall give you some nice mentions on the radio, and you will also have bragging rights. On 20 points then, finding one of our seaside items. That's Phil and Dee finding today's, and Rob, Sandra and Richie and Mr. Bond also on 20 points. On 40 points then, all finding today's item as well as one other. So you did actually find those donkey rides this afternoon. Jen formally off Hello Me Duck, Ray, Sarah, Andrew and Timothy. Whilst I'm thinking about it, Andrew, yep, Dr. Feelgood down at the doctor's, that's coming up for you as well as a song request. And on 60 points, finding all three so far. That's the ice cream van, the amusement arcade and the donkey rides. Yvette, Rich and Mick, Hewitt, Sue and Matt will share the fourth anagram with its clue with you tomorrow.
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1: HFM. It is that time when we open up the lines for What's That Word in the Middle, a part of the show where we give you two words. I'm looking for a word that would go after the first word, before the second word, sits very nicely in the middle. And generally I can say that you're looking for the word that I've chosen to be in the middle. There are often alternatives and better answers, but essentially you are looking for that word that I've chosen, and you'll be doing that again this afternoon. We did that yesterday. However, prior to that, you have been saving me some brain work, and that is happening once again with a suggestion from Ray we can use tomorrow. And I've got a couple of suggestions from Yvette now. She's I had one lined up, ready and waiting, Yvette, to use, and you've given me a second one as well. So fabulous stuff. They are all lined up, ready to use. So it saves me having to think about it. So we'll get those used as well. And thank you. If you do think of them and you want to send those in to me for the word in the middle, then that is greatly appreciated, always. And for suggestions for what we're on the lookout for as well. Obviously, wouldn't be able to take part when we reveal the clues, but if you've got a suggestion, you don't have to necessarily think of the clue. You could just think of something that we could be looking for, and I shall do the rest. Let's get the lines open for the word in the middle, though. So yesterday, just to give you an example of how this works, I gave you the two words apple and chart. So we were looking for a word that would go after the word apple, before the word chart. That was pie. Many of you getting that yesterday, apple pie and pie chart. Today's two words for you then are diamond and master. So diamond and master. I'm looking for a word that would go after the word diamond and before the word master. Lines are now open.
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0: Harris and Clementine Douglas. That's Blessings on HFM. Lines are open for What's That Word in the Middle. We're giving you those two words, looking for a word that will go after the first word, before the second word, diamond and master. Those lines have not been open for very long, but well done so far to Mick and Rich Hewitt, Yvette D, also Ray getting it right, Jen formerly off Hello Me Duck, Natalie and Sue. But we will keep the lines open till about 20 past five, so have a go, have a guess this afternoon. We're looking for a word that would go after the word diamond and before the word master.
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0: We are fast approaching that time of day where things do get a little busier out and about on the roads. If you are making plans for your journeys home, there are a few things to be aware of. Starting on Sutton Road, western by Welland, the two-way signals there for Northamptonshire Highways are in place for today only. Also, Main Street, Theddingworth Road and Smeaton Road in Gumley. The road closure there for Leicestershire Highways also in place for today only. And on Gumley Road, Lawton, the road closure for Leicestershire Highways is ongoing there until tomorrow. Manor Road, Medbourne, road closure in place for Leicestershire Highways as well. That's ongoing until Friday. And Fleckney Road in Wistow, the road closure for Leicestershire Highways there is ongoing until the 18th of August.
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0: you listen to Danny. You can catch me on a Tuesday evening, alternating with Adam Wilson and his Quiet Revolution. Featuring on the show, we have great music, your requests, it's CD from the Vaults. We will
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1: Miles Smith on HFM. Hello to Richie. He's just been on. He said, Becky, you'll have to pick me a song today. Couldn't think of anything quick enough. I said, I've only got 20 seconds of the song. So I'll sort something out for you, Richie. I know the kind of stuff you like, so we'll sort that. Keep those requests coming in to us here on The Home Run. How are we getting on with that word in the middle? Diamond and master. They are your two words today. So we're looking for a word that would go after diamond and before the word master. Well done so far to Mick and Rich Hewitt, Yvette, Dee, Ray, Jen formerly off Hello Me Duck, Natalie and Sue, who are joined by Drew and Della in sunny Haydock. Good afternoon, both. So well done to all of you so far. There is still plenty of time to get in touch and get involved with the word in the middle.
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1: Let's take a look at those events pages on our website. It's harbourerfm.co.uk. Now, the Little Bowden Society's next meeting will feature local producer Tom Lamble-Dunn, who will be sharing the story behind the Market Harborough Honeyco and explaining how its honey became the inspiration for his popular Three Bees Gin. He'll also talk about how the gin is made and reveal his desert island gins. The talk takes place next Wednesday, the 19th of August. That's at 7:30 p.m. in St. Nicholas Church Hall. Entry is £3, which includes tea or coffee, and you are welcome to go along. Also, the Northampton and Lamport Railway is celebrating 30 years since its official opening with its biggest gala yet, featuring 3 days of heritage railway action and family entertainment. There'll be an intensive timetable of steam and heritage diesel passenger trains, demonstration freight trains, model railways, and behind-the-scenes tours. Special guest locomotive number 52322, a former Lancashire and Yorkshire railway engine, will also be making an appearance. The 30th anniversary gala runs from Saturday the 29th to Monday the 31st of August, with plenty happening away from the trains too, including live music, vintage bus rides, a bouncy castle, gift and craft stalls, a pop-up beer stall, hog roast pizzas and ice cream. There's free on-site parking, and you can find out more at nlr.org.uk. 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

0: 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Now, Richie said, Becca, can you choose a request for me? I've gone for Rick Astley. She wants to dance with me. It's on now for you, Richie.
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Hey, Rachel Stevens on HFM. I need to get you to the news at 5 with Sean Moore. The other side of that, I will give you a final call on the word in the middle. We are heading into that busier time on the road, so why not take you to the news with Jane Wheedlin and Rush Hour.

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3: The top stories this hour, where I'm Sean Moore. Britain's top officer says police feel let down by the handling of the early prisoner release programme in England and Wales. It's designed to ease overcrowding in jails and has led to a row over the eligibility of two PC Andrew Harper's killers. Met Commissioner Sir Mark Rowley signed a letter urging the Prime Minister to do what he can to keep them behind bars.
4: I also think there's a wider question about the level of support officers feel for the difficult jobs they do today, the risk those officers are carrying, the risk their families know that they're carrying, and that is hard to carry if you don't think the world is with you.
3: New restrictions are in place at Foxton Locks near Market Harbour because of drought conditions. Boats would only be able to use the lock flight 3 days a week on Fridays, Saturdays and Sundays. Stephen Hardy from the Canal and River Trust says it should help prevent a full closure.
5: So the region has experienced the longest unbroken spell of no recorded rainfall this century. So that's inevitably going to bring challenges with our reservoir holdings just not being replenished. And that's why we're introducing these measures to preserve the water that we do have available for as long as possible, to keep boats moving. And obviously boats are a big attraction at Foxton Locks.
3: A consultation has opened on extending antisocial behaviour restrictions in Northampton and Daventry town centres. West Northamptonshire Council wants existing public spaces protection orders to continue for another 3 years. It's also considering additional measures in Northampton, including restrictions linked to face coverings and loitering near cash machines. More than 1,000 wildfires have been recorded in England and Wales so far this year, the same as the whole of 2025. Officials say one spreading underground near a major rail line at Cambridgeshire's Nature Reserve. England's covered by an amber heat health alert, and in Essex, thousands are without water after burst mains. Karen Harrison owns a hair salon in Chigwell and says it's another day of lost business.
6: I've been here for 40 years, never ever experienced anything like this before. Having to ring clients, having to cancel, loss of earnings, still having to pay my rent and my rates and staff. It's not good.
3: A man from Harborough has been selected to represent the UK at the World Scout Jamboree in Poland next year. David Hawkins will be one of a 600-strong team of UK volunteers helping deliver the event. More than 50,000 scouts from around the world are expected to attend. There's more local news and sport on our website. That's the latest.
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7: Looking at your weather, tonight is set to remain dry and clear with little to no cloud cover throughout the night. We're going to see a minimum temperature of 13 degrees Celsius. Looking at Thursday's weather, tomorrow will be another very hot, dry and sunny day with little to no cloud cover and a maximum temperature for Thursday of 35 degrees Celsius.
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7: Looking at your roads this Wednesday afternoon, starting on Fleckney Road, Wistow. The road closure for Leicestershire Highways is ongoing until the 18th of this month. If you are heading on the A6 through Kibworth, you will find things are a little slower at this time of day due to volume of traffic. And Manor Road, Medbourne, the road closure there for Leicestershire Highways is ongoing until Friday. Gumley Road in Lawton, the road closure's in place there for Leicestershire Highways. That's ongoing until tomorrow. Main Street, Theddingworth Road and Smeaton Road in Gumley. There's a road closure for Leicestershire Highways in place for today only. And Sutton Road, Western by Welland. Those two-way signals for Northamptonshire Highways are also in place for today only. In Market Harbour, it is looking busier on the Rockingham Road. That's approaching the Gores Lane Junction, both in and out of town. Everything else this afternoon looking okay so far. However, overnight, Leicester Road in Fleckney, there'll be a road closure running from 8pm until 6am for Leicestershire Highways. That's ongoing until the 18th of this month. And Kibworth Road in Wistow, the overnight road closure there, also running from 8pm until 6am for Leicestershire Highways, ongoing until the 26th of this month. And in Market Harbour, overnight, Northampton Road, there will be temporary multi-way signals, again, running from 8pm until 6am for Severn Trent. They'll be there for tonight only.
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The Stereophonics on HFM. The Home Run. Becca Robertson. Here we are then into hour three of the Wednesday afternoon Home Run with me, Becca Robertson. This is the final hour of the Home Run. I am with you until 6 o'clock this evening. At six, Sean Moore will take over with your 6 o'clock news bulletin. Following that, it is your early evening show and it is Paul Hartshorn's turn this week. He alternates with Steve Watts, but it's his turn, which means chaos. I think, actually, you know, Dave Smith talked about the paddling pool in the corner of the studio. There's no water left in it because Quizzy has drank it all. Sorry, Paul. No paddling pool for the duck. It's kind of just an empty pool now. Apologies. But Paul will have more great music, chat, quizzes, and plenty of duck-related chaos as always. With the solar eclipse happening, the duck has decided she's now an expert astronomer, complete with telescope and eclipse glasses. That's good. That's good. Keep those eclipse glasses or whatever device you can. Don't look directly at it. And apparently turning the studio into an observatory. That's good then. It's okay that the paddling pool is now empty. There's also midweek TV memories, the Hooker Duck quiz, and producer Simon Says. So Paul, the duck, and Simon will be with you from 6 until 9 on your early evening show, your late evening show, with music from Vinyl and a knowledge that is huge. Huge. It's Darren Hart, and that's how we look for the rest of today. The rest of today, not to the rest of today. So please do stay with us here on HFM. It is still the Home Run with me, Becca. I'm keeping close eyes on the traffic and travel for you this afternoon. Aside from that, we continue to play some great music on the radio. We still have time for song requests if you would like a song on the radio today. Before we close the show, around about 25 to 6, I shall run through what we have so far for this week's mystery. That's three clues, some suggestions and correct answers. There are people solving the mystery already. We still have two clues to share. We'll share the fourth one with you tomorrow. So we'll run through what we have so far in about 25 minutes time, I think. I think that's about right. Final call then on today's What's That Word in the Middle. Tomorrow's will be provided by Ray and Friday's by Yvette. Thank you so much for saving my brain. Today though, your two words are diamond and master. So diamond and master. So we're looking today for a word that would go after the word diamond and before the word master. This is your final call.

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1: Ed Sheeran, Old Phone on HFM. Those lines have now closed.
2: So, what is the word in the middle?
1: Those two words this afternoon were diamond and master. We were looking for a word that would go after the word diamond, before the word master. No alternatives at all today. Just correct answers, starting with Mick and Rich Hewitt, Yvette, Dee, Ray, Jen, formerly off Hello Midduck, Natalie, Sue, Drew and Della from Sunny Haydock, and Sandra, Rob and Richie. All knowing today that word in the middle was ring, diamond ring and ringmaster. We'll have another one of those tomorrow, which will be provided by Ray.
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0: Taking a look at those roads for you this Wednesday afternoon. Sutton Road, Western by Welland. There are two-way signals there for Northamptonshire Highways in place for today only. Also for today only, Main Street, Theddingworth Road and Smeaton Road, Gumley. There is a road closure there for Leicestershire Highways. Gumley Road, Lawton. The road closure for Leicestershire Highways there is ongoing until tomorrow. And Manor Road, Medbourne. The road closure for Leicestershire Highways is ongoing until Friday. Fleckney Road, Wisto. Road closure again for Leicestershire Highways. That's ongoing until the 18th of this month. Overnight, there are multi-way signals that will be in place on Northampton Road in Market Harborough. They'll be there from 8pm until 6am for Severn Trent. They are there for tonight only. Also, Kibworth Road in Wistow, the overnight road closure, also running from 8pm until 6am, is ongoing until the 26th of August each night for Leicestershire Highways. And also Leicester Road, Fleckney, the overnight road closure, again running from 8pm until 6am for Leicestershire Highways. That's ongoing until the 18th of this month.

0: the home runs. What we're on the lookout for in HFM's area this week.
1: A little later than normal then, a minute and a half after 25 to 6. Just a quick run through of the clues we've shared with you so far. For what we're on the lookout for in HFM's area this week, inviting you to solve the mystery. We open up the lines on a Monday. They won't close on this show whilst I'm on air until Friday afternoon. This time on Friday afternoon, I will be revealing the answer and giving credit to those who've solved the mystery. So 2 days to go. We've got clue number 4 to share with you tomorrow. We've shared 3 clues so far. Monday, we started with the first clue. I replaced something that once helped conversations travel for miles. My purpose now is to inspire them face to face. Your second clue, by day, I borrow from the sun. When darkness falls, I have a little light of my own. And your new clue this afternoon, I'm roughly twice the height of the person trying to find me, but you may discover part of my message down by your feet. There are your 3 clues so far, ruling out a couple of things, the old telephone exchange on Abbey Street and the post office on Abbey Street. Giving credit then to those who've solved the mystery. Well done to Ray, Sue, Yvette, Jen, formerly off Hello Miduck, and Rich and Mick Hewitt.
2: 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A run around the park? 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
0: 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That's from 2 until 2:45pm at St Peter's Church on Staunton Road. 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

Knowles Barkley on HFM, and that's it from the home run this afternoon. I've been Becca Robertson. As always, you've been amazing company. Thank you so much. I will be back with you tomorrow afternoon between 3 and 6 for your Thursday afternoon home run. Stand by for chaos with Paul Hart, Sean, producer Simon and the Duck. I've not filled the paddling pool back up. I was asked to do so. Quizzy drank the water and I've not filled it back up. So expect extra chaos after 6. Let's take you there now, though, with a bit of music from the Pet Shop Boys, followed by Jason Donovan. Have a lovely evening. Enjoy the eclipse. Don't look directly at it. We'll see you tomorrow.

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3: The top stories this hour, where I'm Sean Moore. Britain's top officer says police feel let down by the handling of the early prisoner release programme in England and Wales. It's designed to ease overcrowding in jails and has led to a row over the eligibility of two of PC Andrew Harper's killers. Met Commissioner Sir Mark Rowley signed a letter urging the Prime Minister to do what he can to keep them behind bars.
4: I also think there's a wider question about the level of support officers feel for the difficult jobs they do today, the risk those officers are carrying, the risk their families know that they're carrying, and that is hard to carry if you don't think the world is with you.
3: New restrictions are in place at Foxton Locks near Market Harborough because of drought conditions. Boats would only be able to use the lock flight 3 days a week on Fridays, Saturdays and Sundays. Stephen Hardy from the Canal and River Trust says it should help prevent a full closure.
5: So the region has experienced the longest unbroken spell of no recorded rainfall this century. So that's inevitably going to bring challenges with our reservoir holdings just not being replenished. And that's why we're introducing these measures to preserve the water that we do have available for as long as possible, to keep boats moving. And obviously boats are a big attraction at Foxton Locks.
3: A consultation has opened on extending antisocial behaviour restrictions in Northampton and Daventry town centres. West Northamptonshire Council wants existing public spaces protection orders to continue for another 3 years. It's also considering additional measures in Northampton, including restrictions linked to face coverings and loitering near cash machines. More than 1,000 wildfires have been recorded in England and Wales so far this year, the same as the whole of 2025. Officials say one spreading underground near a major rail line at Cambridge's Nature Reserve. England's covered by an amber heat health alert, and in Essex, thousands are without water after burst mains. Karen Harrison owns a hair salon in Chigwell and says it's another day of lost business.
6: I've been here for 40 years, never ever experienced anything like this before. Having to ring clients, having to cancel, loss of earnings, still having to pay my rent and my rates and staff. It's not good.
3: A man from Harborough has been selected to represent the UK at the World Scout Jamboree in Poland next year. David Hawkins will be one of a 600-strong team of UK volunteers helping deliver the event. More than 50,000 scouts from around the world are expected to attend. There's more local news and sport on our website. That's the latest.
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7: So let's have a little look at the weather then. Tonight is set to remain dry and clear with little to no cloud cover whatsoever. Perfect for seeing the eclipse of the sun, but don't forget, don't look at it without special glasses on or don't look directly at the sun at all. Low tonight of 16 degrees. Looking ahead to tomorrow then, it's going to be an absolute scorcher tomorrow. Plenty of sunshine throughout the day with temperatures reaching around 37 degrees Celsius. It will stay warm overnight too with lows of around 18 degrees. There's an amber weather warning for extreme heat tomorrow, so keep hydrated, stay in the shade where possible and take care, especially in the hottest part of the day.
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Yeah, good evening. You're listening to 102.3 HFM with me, Paul Hartshorn. Now, I've got, as usual, a full show lined up tonight to keep you thoroughly entertained. And, of course, it wouldn't be a Wednesday without the Wokaduk quiz. With not one, but two mystery years for you to guess tonight. So, settle in. Let's crank up the volume. And let's spend the evening together with great music and even better company.

0: Yeah, evening is just gone 6 o'clock, and I'm really glad you've chosen to spend a bit of your evening with us. First up, a big shout out to Becca for the last 3 hours. Brilliant tunes and keeping us all up to date on the roads as always. So what we got coming up tonight? Well, we got loads of cracking tunes, some live music from the UK country songwriter. Oh no, we haven't got that. That was last week. But never mind. We've got the Hooker Duck quiz show on tonight's show. Yeah, we've got the Hooker Duck quiz on tonight's show. One question this hour, another after seven. No prizes, just the glory of being right and full bragging rights on the radio. I'll explain how it works after the first song. And coming up at tonight's show, we're rewinding the telly with midweek TV memories. Our bi-weekly trip back to the small screen, celebrating a TV theme tune that defined our childhoods and shaped our evenings. Yeah, from classic dramas to iconic sitcoms, if it lived on the telly, it probably lived in your memory too. And we're heading back to the late 70s, early 80s for a sitcom that became one of the most recognisable shows of its era. That's all on the way just after 7 p.m. with me, Paul Hartshorn, right here on Harbour FM. After 8, it's producer Simon Sayes, where he hands me a piece of paper at the very last minute with some completely random facts he's uncovered. Yeah, I never know what's coming, and that's half the fun. We'll also slow the songs down a little after 8. All that plus loads more packed in tonight's show. So stick around and keep us company.
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0: right round, and that's Flo Rida. Well, welcome to the show that is the, what would you call it, the sort of program to go with the eclipse. That's what it is. It's the program that support. It's the supporting eclipse program here on HFM. Yeah, the eclipse is due to, well, Simon, you looked it up, didn't you? What's this, what's the deal? When is it? When is it?
1: It's well, going to start it's saying it's starting
0: now. We've got to tell, don't look at the sun. If you've not got special glasses, don't look at this. You've got to have special eclipse glasses or just look somewhere else. Because you can see, you know, if I was looking today, if you look through the trees on the floor, you know, the light, the shadow that the trees make, you can actually see the eclipse on the floor with the shadow. So do that. Okay. Do something safe. You don't have to look at it. Trust me. You don't. And what you have to do is you have to listen to music on this show and you have to play along with Hooker Duck Quiz, don't you, Simon?
1: Absolutely.
0: So that's what we're going to do now. We're going to have the Hooker Duck Quiz. The duck's here. Now, the duck has set himself, you've set yourself up with a whole station going on in the corner. You've turned Studio One into a whole a sort of observatory. You've got the special equipment going on. Where have you got all this stuff? Where did you get all this stuff from? If you've never listened to the show before, we are joined in the studio with a dog. Where did you get it all from? Where's all this stuff? He's been on Amazon or something. He's bought out everything you can possibly imagine.
1: He knows a duck who knows a duck.
0: He does. He's even got special duck eclipse glasses on. Where did he get those from? They're special size glasses, small ones, just for a duck. I don't know where he got those from. Absolutely crazy. But anyway, we've got to play the Hooker Duck Quiz. It's really simple. If you've never played along before, you can play along while you watch the eclipse with your special glasses on. All you've got to do is I'm going to play you three short clips of a song. Three short hooks, they are. They're called hooks in the trade. You know, those little clips of a song that get you hooked on them, with a little quack in between. They were all launched in the same year. And all you've got to do is tell me the year.
2: 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Three song hooks. All you have to do is guess a year.
0: That's what I've just said. So do you want to have a listen to tonight's three song hooks? Here they come.

0: Yeah, I told you, quack, quack. He's getting good at this. Lambda, I told you the quack, quack. If you want to get in touch with the show tonight, you can do so in all the usual ways.
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1: Now, we might have to play a couple of songs to go with the eclipse in this first hour. Just looking for them now. Any ideas, let us know. This one's in golden. This one's called

I promised you. Some Eclipse-type songs. I'm sorry about this. It's just got to happen. We are the Eclipse show, after all. And this one is the first song of the Eclipse songs. This is... I love this. Blinding Lights. And The Weeknd. Going to see these at The Weeknd. Yeah.

They're currently playing this weekend at Wembley, if you want to go and see them. I'm sure there's tickets still available. Well, they might have all sold out. But I'm going on Sunday night. So hopefully it's cooled down a little bit by then. It's going to be way too hot if it's like this. Especially with all that dancing.

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1: I can't believe you and Dave are actually getting married.
2: 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We've been together so long, I thought he'd never ask.
1: Well, he certainly did good. 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
2: 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You know, that as well as new engagement rings, they also have a great choice of vintage rings too. That's what I have. You know me. I like something stylish with a bit of history.
1: 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I always said you two were the perfect match.
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0: bit of Bruce Springsteen there, Dancing in the Dark. I don't know why I played that one. So, Simon, out in there, out there, your roving reporter Simon's out with a duck. He's out with a duck outside. Hey, Simon, what's happening with the sun right now?
1: Well, it started.
0: Has it started?
1: It's starting to look a little bit like Pac-Man.
0: Well, there we go. So the sun's turned into Pac-Man. It must have been quite scary millions and millions of years ago when you hadn't got a clue what was going on, but now we know exactly what's going on, don't we? We're going to look at it with a special glasses.
1: Special glasses.
0: Or, if you're Gale... You're going to watch it with a colander. Yes, DJ Gale says, hi, Paul and Simon. Hope you're both well. Listening, sitting in the garden with my colander.
1: Okay.
0: Anyway, moon, sun, stars. Well, that leads us to one song. Surely an eclipse allows us to reach for the stars.
1: I'm going to tick off my bingo ticket because I knew she'd come in today.
0: You got that. She's reach for the stars or moon dance. And she's also got the right year. So well done to Gail for getting the right year. Got to say good evening and hello to Sue. It's from Sue and Don fame as well. Well done to you. You've got the right year as well. Let's have a listen again to the three song hooks. Here they come. All you've got to do is guess the year that these three song hooks hit the charts.

0: There you go. Any ideas what it could be? Have a little think while you listen to Colin and Phil.
1: 2, 4, 6, 8.
2: What are you doing?
1: I'm counting requests to be lined up.
2: Can I help?
1: Well, of course you can.
2: Oh, 1, 3, 5, 7.
1: What are you doing?
2: I'm counting the requests to be lined up.
1: Yes, but it goes 2, 4, 6, 8.
2: No, I'm going 1, 3, 5, 7.
1: You're counting every other one.
2: So are you.
1: But if we do it together...
2: No,
1: 1, 2, 3, 4, 5, 6, 7, 8.
2: Excellent. So... we do every other one.
1: Yes, we do. We're the Every Other Week show.
2: 6 till 9 on a Monday.
1: Every week.
2: With me, Colin J, 1 week.
1: And me, Phil Jessen, the other week.
2: Two presenters with one show. It'll never work.
0: I make no apologies for these sun-type songs that are coming on tonight. This is... he might be doing this. Walking on Sunshine. Katrina and the Waves.

Now, I make no apologies for the amount of sun-related sort of eclipse songs we're playing in this first hour. No apologies at all, because we are the show that's supporting the eclipse. But I thought that I'm going to get a bit off the wall, and I thought if it gets really dark, you might be asking this question.

Okay, DJ Gale. I guess a solar eclipse is the same as a full moon, kind of. This is for you, Gale, DJ Gale. S Club 7. Reach!

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0: You didn't get that one, did you, Simon?
1: No.
0: You didn't get that,
1: no,
0: did you?
1: No.
0: Opalite. This guy's Opalite.
1: I'm just thinking.
0: I'm sitting there and I went, Opalite. Opalite, it gets worse.
1: I'm just thinking it's a Taylor Swift song, isn't it? And that's it.
0: We're playing... Because, yes, it is the eclipse. We're looking at... We've got it on the TV here, actually, in the studio, and we can see where it is. So we might have to run out, because it's a once-in-a-lifetime experience, this is. We'll talk about the last time we did this in a minute. But first of all, we've got to remind our listener what the Hook-a-Duck is, because the last time we're going to play it, we're going to give you the answer just after the news. This is the Hook-a-Duck. What we're looking for is the year that these three songs hit the charts. Got to say congratulations so far to Sue from Sue and Don fame. We've got to say congratulations to... DJ Gale, you've got it right as well. Cheryl, unfortunately, out. It's not 1969, but you do have as many guesses as you like. Here are the three song hooks. See if you can have another guess, Cheryl.
2: Quack, quack,

0: There they are. Cheryl's asked for a song as well, and I think this is quite apt for tonight. Moon and Back by Savage Garden. We'll play that one in a minute, even though we're so good on this show. We just give stuff away. It's absolutely ridiculous. Even though she got it right. Got it wrong, rather, so far. We're still going to play a request. No problem at all. Simon, we were saying, where were we? When was it? 1999 was the last solo
1: record. That was a full one, weren't it?
0: It was a full one, yes. So that was the last time. Was that a full? So this tonight's not a full?
1: It's 90%, isn't it? Here.
0: Near.
1: Full in Iceland.
0: I tell you what, I remember in 1999, we didn't have the weather. I think we were looking for the clouds to move out of the way. Can we see it? Do you remember? It was a little bit cloudy.
1: It was a little bit.
0: Cast your mind back. We were standing on the... No, we were at Premier Drum in South Wigston.
1: Yeah, Wigston.
0: We were. And they allowed us to go out and stand on the grassy knoll.
1: Yeah. There was none of this... make sure you wear your glasses, though, was there?
0: No, we just stared straight at it. We didn't care.
1: Made our own out of wood.
0: Yeah. couldn't see for 3 days. Now this one is called King of Pain.

That's the Moon and Back, Savage Garden. That's for you, Cheryl. Thanks for listening in. Not 1969. We're looking, you got the wrong answer. Never mind. Don't go anywhere, though. Don't go anywhere. Because after the news, we've got some new songs. We've got I'm in Love Again by Lulu. 77 she is. An absolutely great song. We've got to listen to that after the news. We've got a new song, Dancing Without You by Disco Bambino. And you've got to guess the singer when I play that one. I'm not going to give you any clues. Got some great guitar work from Nile Rodgers, though. That one's coming up. Someday Somewhere by Jungle. That's another great song. And in the last hour, we've got another couple of slow songs. My Body Isn't Ready by Somba and Rescuer by Alex Warren, which is really good. So I suppose we take you up to the news with a bit of Pink Floyd. And this one is...

0: 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Probably all of them.
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3: From the Sky News Centre at 7, beaches are packed as the UK's clearest solar eclipse since 1999 nears its peak, temporarily making it a bit darker and chillier. Every few seconds, it essentially looks like an increasingly bigger chunk's missing from the sun as the moon blocks it. More than 90% will be covered depending on whereabouts in the UK you are. Astrophysicist Catherine Haymans has painted a picture of what it looks like.
4: The moon doesn't emit any light. It just reflects the light of the sun. So the reason why in these images the moon is totally black is because the side of the moon that's being illuminated at the moment is on the other side.
3: We're being reminded not to look directly at it. Our correspondent Dan Whitehead's on a packed beach in Newquay with something of a hard-to-find commodity.
5: Does anybody need any glasses?
6: Yeah.
5: Okay, so we'll give out a few pairs here.
6: I need
5: here we go. And there we go. I got a lot. You've got to come down. I won't have enough for everybody. You're going to have to share.
3: Elsewhere, the Prime Minister's urged all retailers to stop selling single-use barbecues to try to prevent more wildfires. More than 1,000 have been reported in England and Wales already this year. Crews battling 7 fires in South Wales describe it as carnage, while another's burning underground at a Cambridgeshire nature reserve. Dave Swallows from the National Fire Chiefs Council.
7: The majority of wildfires in the UK are caused by some kind of human interaction. There's very few sort of natural wildfires.
3: Eurovision's changed the rules to stop countries involved in armed conflict from hosting. Traditionally, the winner puts on the next year's song contest. The sister of a victim of a double murderer and rapist told him to rot in prison as he's given a whole life order. Authorities admit failings meant 40-year-old Simon Levy was able to commit his crimes while on bail. And a man's been airlifted to hospital with a suspected shark bite off the Irish coast. It happened south of County Waterford yesterday. That's the latest. I'm Stevie Shillinglaw.
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8: So tonight is set to remain dry and clear with little to no cloud cover throughout the night. Low tonight of 16 degrees. Looking ahead to tomorrow then, it's going to be a scorcher. Plenty of sunshine throughout the day with temperatures reaching around 37 degrees Celsius. It'll stay very warm overnight too with lows around 18 degrees. There is an amber warning for extreme heat tomorrow, so keep hydrated, stay in the shade where possible and take care in the hottest part of the day, won't you?
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What's up? I guess that's the, I'm about done with all the Eclipse songs for tonight, I have to say. So that's What's Up and Four Non-Blondes. Welcome back to the second hour. Don't do what I just did. I've got my special glasses for looking up at the sun. I thought I'll just nip out of the office and go and have a quick look at what's happening. Just nip out while the news is on and Four Non-Blondes were playing, just because I don't want to miss it. So I'll nip out, but don't put your glasses on before you leave the radio studio, because then you can't see the door handle and you walk straight into the door. Don't do that at all. Never mind. I'm okay. I'm all right. There's nothing serious. Don't worry about it. We don't have to fill in the first aid book. But before we do anything, we've got to remind ourselves. Where's the duck gone, by the way? Anybody know where the duck? The duck's outside. The duck's, well, he's just come in, haven't you? And he's looking. He's absolutely fixated, because of course he never saw the first one back in 1990. I don't suppose he's old enough. Don't suppose you're old enough. Nobody knows how old the duck is, and nobody's going to ask either. He's got his special little glasses on, and he's looking up at the sun. He's finding it absolutely fascinating. Anyway, we've got to remind ourselves what that hooker duck was for the first hour. I've got to say congratulations to Sue from Sue and Dom fame for getting it right. I've got to say congratulations to DJ Gale for getting it right as well. Let's listen to the three song hooks, what we were listening for, and all we were trying to get is the year.

0: There they were then. They were the three song hooks. Right, so what did we hear? Well, in no particular order, we had Ray Charles' Take These Chains From My Heart. That was March the 25th of this year. We had Billy J. Kramer and the Dakotas, whoever they were. I'll Keep You Satisfied. That was November the 1st of the year that we were looking for. And we had Heinz, not the Beans, but the band, Just Like Eddie. And that was July the 12th of this particular year. Simon, can we have a table roll, please? Yes, the year we were looking for was indeed 1963. So well done. Now, we had so much fun in that hour, didn't we? Doing that. So much fun doing that. We've got another one to do in this hour. Yeah, we have.
1: 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Three song hooks. All you have to do is guess the year.
0: Yep. Three song hooks. Here's the three song hooks. All you've got to do, see if you can take the prize for tonight. The two in the running are Sue from Sue and Tom Fame and Gail. See if you can take the prize for tonight. Here they are then. Here's the three songs. All you've got to do is guess the year that these hit the charts.

0: There they are then. There's the three Songhawks. If you want to get in touch with the show tonight, you can do so in all the usual ways.
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0: Now, it's a bit eerie outside. It's gone very dark, Simon. It's gone very dark indeed. I think this is it. I think this is your 90% sun eclipse. So we're going to go and nip out and have a look at what's going on. Wow, you listen. Oh, we all listen. We can all listen. You guys can listen to this while we have to nip out and have a look. This is I Want It That Way, Backstreet Boys.

0: Moves Like Jagger, Maroon 5. Now, DJ Gale's come in with a right answer in the Hooker Duck quiz. Yeah, the duck's so excited, though. He's just, he or she has had little glasses on looking at that solar eclipse. It has got a bit eerie outside, I have to say. We did nip out there, didn't we, Simon? We had a little look, didn't we?
1: Yes.
0: I know you were asleep there and I've just woken you up.
1: Sorry. Not concentrated at all.
0: But DJ Gale's got the right answers there. And DJ Gale says she was in Kefalonia in 1999, when the solar eclipse, we were just in South Wixton.
1: Yeah, we weren't allowed holidays.
0: Couldn't afford them in them days, back in the day. Hey, look, here's a bit of a comeback story for you. After more than six decades in music, this next artist is showing absolutely no signs of slowing down at all. She's back with a brand new track inspired by a renewed love of life, music, and apparently dancing in Ibiza. Yeah, you got it. It's a modern dance pop sound, but with voice that's instantly recognisable. This is the first taste of a brand new studio album, first in more than 10 years, and it's all about freedom, celebration and feeling good. The album itself is due out in January next year. She's been a Eurovision winner, a Bond theme singer, had huge international success and worked with some of the biggest names in music. And now, at 77, she's proving once again that you're never too old to get back on the dance floor. This is Lulu, and this is her brand new single, I'm In Love Again.

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5: Gotta say good evening to Aidy Bramley. Yeah, I guess this is a clip song, isn't it? This is A Hole of the Moon, The Waterboys.

0: the duck's outside fixated. What's happening out there? He's gone all quiet for once, not saying anything. That's what the reckon birds do when there's an eclipse. They just stop talking. Stop whistling. Stop laughing at me. It's not funny. I can get offended, you know. But no, oh gosh, it's gone. It's gone a bit eerie outside. And in here. It's gone a bit eerie in here as well, hasn't it? We did nip out and have a little look at it. And we have got it on the TV screen here. We can see what's going on. But apparently, Simon, there's always the next one, isn't there?
1: There's
0: always the next
1: September
0: one.
1: September the 23rd. 2019.
0: We'll probably be still sitting here playing these songs, playing the same songs, Hole of the Moon.
1: This is Hooker Duck.
0: The Hooker Duck year is 2034. Reminding us of that, let's play the Hooker Duck again because we've only got one right answer so far. There's only DJ Gale got it right. Here we go. Have Stevie know what these the year that these three song hooks hit the charts. Give me a break.

0: they are, then do we have to remind us how to get in touch with the show? Please don't get in touch. No, we shouldn't say that. Get in touch with the show like this.
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1: Back in the day. Yes, it's time for this week's TV memory, and we're heading back to the late 1970s, early 1980s for a sitcom that became one of the most recognisable shows of its era. The series was built around an unlikely family whose two young boys suddenly found themselves living a very different life from the one they had known. They came from a modest background, but everything changed when they were taken in by a wealthy businessman who decided to give them a new home and a new start. At the heart of the show was two brothers who couldn't have been more different. The younger one was full of confidence, attitude, and cheeky one-liners, while the older brother was a little bit more sensible and often found himself caught up in his siblings' schemes. And then there was the family new father figure, a successful businessman who had plenty of money but discovered that being a parent was a completely different challenge. The show was funny, but it tackled some surprisingly serious subjects for a sitcom of its time, including family, race, prejudice, growing up, and the challenges of being people from a very different backgrounds altogether. But if you watched it, there is a good chance you'll remember one thing above all else: the incredible catchy opening theme and one particular catchphrase that became part of television history. So let's head back to the 1980s now, revisit a classic sitcom that had millions of us asking one very memorable question. Here's the theme from Different Strokes. Now the-

0: fan or not fan, oh, Simon?
1: Definite fan. Loved fan.
0: Loved it. It was great, wasn't it? Yeah. Absolutely great. And do you remember that classic line?
2: What are you talking about, Willis?
0: Should we do that again?
1: Yeah.
2: What are you talking about, Willis?
1: Oh, great, isn't it?
0: Got to do it again. We could have this.
2: What are you talking about, Willis?
0: It was great, wasn't it? It was great. Yeah. What night of the week was it on? I can't remember what night it was on. I'm sure it was a Friday or something like that.
1: It was one of those early evening.
0: It was absolutely iconic program of its day. And like you said in my little talk there, it did deal with some rather interesting issues as it went along as well, in a comedy kind of way. It dealt with them in a really well. But the little kid, I mean, attitude, great stage presence. Where is he now?
1: I think he's passed away, hasn't he?
0: I don't know. I think they all have. Have they all passed away now?
1: I think so.
0: Oh, dear, that's a shocker. But there we go. What a great programme. What an absolutely great programme it was. And, well, we'll bring more TV music memories in the following weeks, but that probably was one of the best.

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1: I don't know where the duck's gone. Oh, there he is. There he is. How's it going, duck? How's the eclipse going? Oh, he says it's pretty good. He's got some great photographs, apparently, to show. We'll just have a look at those later. Well, we're trying to find out the answer. Well, we're trying to get people to guess the year, aren't we? We've only got one right answer so far. So let's have a listen to the three song hooks again. And all we're looking for here is the year.

0: then. Any idea what the year is? That's all we're looking for. Shall we play people just to add to get in touch with the show? Why not? This is how you get in touch.
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2: Text

0: I'll do that one all night because it's just making me laugh. It's just something to get over this eclipse.
1: If we bump into a Willis in this weekend.
0: Yeah, if we bump into a Willis. Anyway, this is the... We've got to move on. This is the new one from Disco Bambino. This one's called Dancing Without You. See if you know who the singer is. No clues.

the magical voice of Sophie Alex Baxter. A bit of guitar work as well by the amazing Nile Rodgers. Without you. Well, while we're playing a load of new songs, we might as well get this one in. This one's called Someday, Somewhere. And this is by Jungle. I particularly like this one. See what you think.

Well, don't go anywhere as another eclipse bites the dust. Because in the last hour, we got another couple of new songs. We got producer Simon Says coming in the last hour. What have we got? The Body Isn't Ready by Somba and a song by Alex Warren called Rescuer. Stick around for that one. We've got producer Simon Says and, of course, the answer to the Hooker quiz. Don't go anywhere.

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3: Sky News Centre at 8. Near darkness has fallen on parts of the UK as, for the first time since 1999, a solar eclipse left just a slither of the sun unshown. Spain and Iceland are among the countries that experience totality. Our correspondent Alistair Bunkle's on Palma Beach in Menorca.
4: Oh, I mean, this is quite extraordinary. Everybody's got to their feet. You can see the rays of the sun just eking out from around the moon. Oh, and it's just starting to appear now. That bright glow.
3: Here, depending on location, coverage was around 90%. Crowds on a beach in Newquay in Cornwall were excited.
5: It's absolutely amazing. Looks a little bit like a thumbnail. It's awesome, absolutely brilliant.
6: It makes me feel really confused because I've only seen, this is my first time seeing this. It feels really weird because it's getting darker.
7: Yes, it is very incredible.
3: It won't happen again until 2090. Elsewhere, the Prime Minister's urged retailers to pull single-use barbecues off the shelves to prevent any more wildfires. 20,000 people agree with Andy Burnham and have signed a petition calling for a ban on disposals. A serial sex attacker has been told he'll never leave prison for murdering two women and raping a third in London last year. 40-year-old Simon Levy's offending escalated from sexual assaults on the tube to double murder after police and court delays left him free to kill. One of the victims, Cheryl Wilkins' sister, says she hopes he rots behind bars. Judge Mark Lowcraft sentenced him at the Old Bailey.
8: He ruthlessly exploited and took advantage of each of those three women for your own personal sexual satisfaction.
3: A 102-year-old man's in a critical condition after reports of an assault at a pub in South Wales. Police have released a man they'd been questioning. And organisers of the Eurovision Song Contest have changed the rules for 2027. Next year's winner will be banned from hosting if they're involved in armed conflict. That's the latest. I'm Stevie Shillinglaw.
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9: So let's have a look at the weather then. Tonight is set to remain dry and clear with little to no cloud cover throughout the night. A low tonight of just 16 degrees. Looking ahead to tomorrow then, Thursday is going to be an absolute scorcher. Plenty of sunshine throughout the day with temperatures reaching around 37 degrees centigrade. It'll stay warm overnight too with lows of around 18 degrees. There is an amber warning for extreme heat tomorrow, so keep hydrated, stay in the shade where possible and take care in the hottest part of the day, won't you?
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Well, after seeing that eclipse tonight, it is a wonderful world. Great start to the show with the second hour. That's What a Wonderful World. And Louis Armstrong. Now, we do like to slow the songs down a little bit in the third and final hour. I can't believe we've got there already. This time just flies by when you're having fun. But before we go any further, we've got to remind ourselves what that hook a duck quiz. Only one person got the right answer tonight. DJ Gale is champion beyond all champions. Let's have a listen to what those three song hooks were again.

0: Yeah, there were then. Well, what did we hear then? Well, in no particular order, we heard Dermot Kennedy, Kiss Me. That was in September the 2nd of this particular year. Joel Corry featuring Tom Grennan, Lionheart, Fearless. In brackets. Do you remember, Simon, when we had the we've still not done that. We've got to do a show with songs with titles in brackets. We've still got to do that. That was October the 21st of this particular year. And we heard Jax Jones featuring M-N-E-K. Is it Menick?
1: M-N-E-K.
0: Okay. Well done. Good job, you were here. Where did you go? That was February the 4th of this year. Can we have a table roll, please? The year we were looking for was indeed 2022. Not that far away at all. Seemed like a long time. Seems like a long time ago. Wasn't that far away. Anyway, we've got another new track coming up now. This is called My Body Isn't Ready, and this is by Somba.

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Piece of My Heart by Irma Franklin. Now, here's some brand new music for you. It's from an artist called Alex Warren. His latest single is called Rescuer, and it's a real personal one. It's written as a tribute to his wife, Kavor, who he says helped him or saved him through one of the lowest parts of his life. It's the fourth single from his upcoming album, Wild Child, which is due out later this month. So if you're ready for something heartfelt from Alex Warren, here's Rescuer.

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9: Don't go anywhere, because after a bit of Lady A and Need You Now, we've got producer Simon Says, where he hands me a piece of paper with some amazing facts on it that I've never seen before. It's absolutely crazy. Stick around for that, coming up after this.

0: Ah, I need you now. Lady Antebellum. Well, Darren Hart's in the building. He'll be coming on just after the news, so stick around for that one. I'm sure he's got an amazing show lined up for you. But we've come to the part of the show where it's producer Simon Says. Good evening, Simon. How are you
1: doing? Good evening. Yeah, really good. Yeah.
0: Well,
1: really good.
0: Well, it says here that we've come to day 224 of the year. And only 100... Only. You've got the only word in
1: only.
0: Now. Only.
1: Only.
0: Started. And I wondered when it was coming. We only have 141 days left of 2026.
1: Yeah, counting down.
0: Counting down now. We're counting down. So, it says, and I've only just been handed this piece of paper, so I've no idea what's written on it, because I find out this wonderful information at the same time as you do. 1877, Thomas Edison completed his first model of a photograph.
1: Phonograph.
0: Gosh, I can't read. First model of a phonograph. This was the first device to record sound.
1: Yeah.
0: And mate, we've come on a long way since then, haven't we?
1: Just
0: looking around the room at all these buttons, knobs, dials, speakers, microphones, you know what? I bet you that nothing. Mind you, looking at some of this stuff, it's probably about the same. It's a bit old here. Look at this one. Look, this
1: made,
0: dialing.
1: Made by Thomas Edison.
0: Yes, what's this? The first ever record sound. It's got a stamp. I think the warranty's out on that one.
1: Darren's probably got a copy of it somewhere.
0: I'm sure he has. What he recorded. He's probably got the record. I hope he plays it later. 1908, the first Model T Ford rolled off the assembly line. I do like watching Bangers and Cash. Do you watch that program?
1: I do, yeah.
0: I like watching that one. And the cars, when they sell them for like a load of money, and you think, what do you want to buy that for? £27,000 for an RS Cosworth of 1997 or something. So, what? 1981, the IBM personal computer was released. Why was it personal? Then non-personal ones came a bit later on.
1: Well, it's just the office before, and you could get your own computer at home.
0: Oh, that's what it was.
1: It cost £773.
0: What is the equivalent to that in today's
1: money? £3,000.
0: Oh, Jesus. We all had one.
1: That's 16 kg of RAM.
0: Brilliant. My fridge has got more than that. This mouse here's got more than that. The duck's got more than that. Well, I don't know where the duck's gone, by the way. He's gone home. Chart number one. So let's move on. 20 years ago, 2006, Shakira featuring Wyclef Jean, Hips Don't Die. 40 years ago, 1986, Chris de Burgh, The Lady in Red. I remember that one coming out. I do remember. I'll
1: Princess
0: say it again.
1: Princess Di's favourite, wasn't it?
0: Was it?
1: Yeah.
0: Oh, I didn't know. Chris de Burgh, Lady in Red. I like it, yeah. 60 years ago, 1966, The Troggs, With a Girl Like You. Now, that feels like a new song. You know, it doesn't feel that old.
1: No,
0: you know,
1: not you know, 60 years.
0: 60 years.
1: No, it still sounds good today.
0: It still sounds good, yeah. Got a few birthdays today, haven't we?
1: We have.
0: Wow. 1926, Dave Lee.
1: 100 years old today. Yeah, happy birthday,
0: well
1: Dave.
0: Done to him. Yeah, exactly. Well done to him. I hope he's listening. Pianist, orchestra leader, worked with Norman Wisdom, Judy Garland, Peter Sellers. Some names here, isn't there?
1: Yeah.
0: He composed Kinky Boots. And
1: goodness gracious me.
0: Brilliant. 100 years today.
1: Yeah.
0: 1949, I didn't know he was that old. Mark Knopfler. Same age as Lulu.
1: Yeah, he is.
0: Exactly, yeah. Because we played Lulu's new song.
1: He is now.
0: Yeah, he is now. Mark, he didn't know it. I hope he's listening as well. Mark Knopfler, Dire Straits singer, Money for Nothing, Brothers in Arms, Romeo and Juliet. Shall we find that one?
1: Yeah, let's get them on it.
0: Excuse me, Romeo and Juliet. Yeah, they're on it. 1950, August Darnell. 76, performed under the stage name Kid Creole and the Coconuts.
1: Yes.
0: I got you that.
1: You're thinking, who's this?
0: What am I looking at? He's just picked somebody random. Just you out the crowd. Is it your birthday?
1: Yeah, it's your birthday.
0: No problem. We'll put it on my list. We'll read it out later. Kid Creole and the Coconuts.
1: Yeah.
0: Fantastic. Stool Pigeon, I'm a Wonderful Thing, Baby. Yeah, of course.
1: I'm a Wonderful Thing, Baby.
0: Yeah. Today is World Elephant Day. Oh, is he really?
1: Yeah, it is, yeah.
0: They are intelligent, family-orientated, have great memories, and capable of feeling a wide range of emotion. Perfect time to find out more about these amazing animals.
1: And they are.
0: They are amazing animals. I did have the joy, the joy of going to South Africa and seeing, with my other friend called Paul, another Paul friend, he took me to Pilansberg National Park in South Africa. And we went out, he hired this like hut thing, out in the middle of nowhere, drove all the way out to this hut in the middle of nowhere, and he brought with him a bottle of wine, not necessarily needed, but he did. And we went to this hut, and then as the sun set, he got two little chairs, and because we only need little chairs, we're little. And we sat on the edge of this like grassy knoll thing, and we just sat there, and he said, sit there and watch. He poured me a glass of wine, and as the sun set, a massive elephant walked across the sunset. It was it was like something you'd seen out of a David Attenborough, you know, programme. It was just amazing. And I just remember elephants for that. Such gracious creatures and so intelligent. Yeah, we need to find out more about the Milkman Day. Milkman Day, moving on. Swiftly into the one. Milkman Day, a moment to honour those who deliver fresh milk every day, a cheerful smile and words of thanks. Going dying art, though, isn't it?
1: Yeah, no, I mean, it is. No, I remember as a little kid, you know, jumping on the back of the float.
0: And, absolutely, yes, I know. And they put the milk out. Mind you, you'd have to go and collect it quick with this weather, wouldn't you? Because it'd be like cheese if you didn't get it. I remember in the winter.
1: Oh, it used to freeze. Come out the top of the bottle.
0: Exactly that. You used to have the thing, then you used to have to put wash the bottles out, put them in the little thing the next day.
1: In my naughty days.
0: Oh, yes.
1: Going around, you know, because people had, you know, the little basket outside, and they used to put the dial on how many they needed. So we used to go around turning them at all.
0: Oh, of course, yeah. Got about 12 bottles of milk. What am I doing with 12 bottles of milk? I only wanted one. What's going on here? Oi, you kids, get here. Get in, sort this out. We've got milk for the rest of the week, guys. We've got milk for the rest of the year. But then they used to start delivering orange and stuff, didn't they?
1: Oh, yeah.
0: And everything, yeah.
1: Well, they did, yeah. But they also used to have, like, the pop van that used to come around, didn't it?
0: Oh, yeah,
1: get 10p back.
0: But, yeah, exactly. That was the day.
1: Back
0: in the day. National Vinyl Record Day. Darren, are you listening?
1: Yeah.
0: Are you listening?
1: He's got to be celebrating that.
0: He's got to be celebrating. Get out those 45s, 33.5-inch, 3 1/3 LPs. If you have a record player. It's come back, though, isn't it?
1: Yeah.
0: Everybody's got a record player. My daughter's got a record player. Everybody has a record player these days. That's nostalgic. You need sound, Mr. DJ, spin those wheels, is what you say. Oh, yeah. Yeah, well, Darren Arley, if he's not celebrating National Vinyl Record Day in his show tonight, we're gonna have words, aren't we? We're gonna have words. What are we going to play then, Simon? What have we found in the archives?
1: Well, I think we're going to go back to Dire Straits, aren't we? Yeah. Romeo and Juliet?
0: Why not?

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2: Darren, welcome to the show.
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2: You got 39 seconds to tell us what's coming up.
3: We have. I'm joined this evening by Alex Novak. We're looking at 50 years of punk plus other local events that are happening music-wise over the next month or two. And I've just seen there, it's National Vinyl Record Day.
2: Yeah, why I've got you on, because if you're not doing something about that...
3: We're playing some records as well. I didn't even know it was, to be perfectly honest. It's another hallmark holiday for records.
2: We've got to get you in the studio and just tell you all about National Record Day. We thought
3: never heard of it. I've never heard of it.
2: There's a day about everything.
3: Yeah.
2: There's a day. Did you see the eclipse?
3: It went a bit dark where I was. It just, the shadows were a bit long, and that was about it, really.
2: Yeah, bit of an anticlimax.
3: It really, a bit.
2: Anyway, bit of Billy Joel now, and Just the Way You Are.

Well, that just about wraps it up from me tonight. Thanks for being part of the show. I'll be back on Wednesday the 12th of August at 6 p.m. Until then, take care, stay safe, and remember, laugh and the world laughs with you. Don't forget, Darren Hart is up right after the news, so stay tuned for that one. But from me, Paul Hartshorne, producer Simon, and of course the Doc here at 102.3 HFM, good night.

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3: From the Sky News Centre at 9, millions of people have experienced the most significant solar eclipse since 1999. Anna Bates reports.
4: Watching through special glasses, crowds gathered on beaches and in parks to watch the moon move across the sun, bringing near darkness to parts of the UK, including Newquay in Cornwall.
5: Absolutely brilliant.
6: Feels really weird. It's getting darker.
4: There was around 90% coverage here, but in Spain, there was totality.
7: Girl, I mean, this is quite extraordinary. Oh, and it's just starting to appear now. That bright glow.
4: NASA scientists hope to learn from it.
8: We took all these different images and really cared about that solar corona that affects us so much here on Earth.
4: It'll next happen in 2090.
3: The Prime Minister has urged retailers to pull disposable barbecues from shelves in an effort to prevent wildfires.
9: We have today confirmed that the framework restricting retail sale of disposable barbecues is being extended. And now I would ask all retailers, big and small, to adhere to that framework.
3: He's chaired an emergency cobra meeting with highs of 38 degrees Celsius forecast tomorrow. More than 1,000 wildfires have been reported this year already in England and Wales. One's burning in Hampshire's New Forest, another at a nature reserve in Cambridgeshire. A man's been told he'll die in prison for the murders of two women and the rape of a third in London last year. A senior Met police officer has admitted a collective system failure left 40-year-old Simon Levy free to offend while on bail. The White House Press Secretary Caroline Levitt's leaving her role at the end of the month. She announced the birth of her second child in May. Eurovision's changing its rules for countries at war. From next year, winning nations engaged in conflict won't be allowed to host the song contest. And teenager Brian Majdo scored the equaliser for Aston Villa in the first half of their Super Cup final against Paris Saint-Germain. It's 1-1 at the break. That's the latest. I'm Stevie Shillinglaw.
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10: Well, it's going to be warm overnight with lows of around 15 Celsius, so it's probably a leg out of the bed tonight. Tomorrow, those temperatures will rise quickly under strong sunshine. It's going to be 36 Celsius tomorrow.
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1: I know. All those under the water, under the bridge, as it were.
0: Under the water?
1: Under the bridge. Well, I suppose it could be under the water.
0: True, the bridge. The water's under the bridge.
1: Of course.
0: I don't know about the bridge under the water.
1: Water. No, that would be a bit difficult. Anyway.
0: Pulse Radio Show 17 with hosts Darren Hart from Asia FM and myself, Alex Novak, from Spiral Archive Records. So, we just played the first track there by John Phillips, Man Who Fell to Earth.
1: Bowie song, of course.
0: It's a Bowie film.
1: Okay.
0: So, this came out, Man Who Fell to Earth, the film came out in 1976.
1: Yeah.
0: And obviously the theme of this evening, most of it, is about 1976 and the punk and new wave thing. This film came out in 1976, a science fiction film about an alien stranded on Earth, played by David Bowie and directed by Nicholas Roeg. Bowie was meant to do the soundtrack,
1: right,
0: but didn't. The music in the film was coordinated by former member of the band Mamas and Papas.
1: Ah, okay.
0: John Phillips.
1: John Phillips, yeah.
0: But this track doesn't appear on the original soundtrack, but on the 40th anniversary release. So next up, we're going to play The Damned and New Rose, and then we're going to have a chat about that.
2: Is she really going out with him?

0: The Damned New Rose.
1: Okay.
0: On HFM.
1: Yeah, so this is the start of this 50 years theme, which we'll be running through the programme, and we'll have other stuff. Though the Ramones are credited with the first album in the USA in April 1976, the Damned released the first punk single in the UK on Stiff Records in October 1976. I first saw the Damned live at the Hope and Anchor in London on the 10th of January 1979 with the Nips, who had become the Pogues. Shane McGowan was the vocalist, and the Damned were billed as the Doomed.
0: Okay.
1: I mean, apparently they played at the County in 1977 with 999 and AC/DC in the same year. So as part of the 50 years of punk new wave celebrations, there is an event at the Black Prince in Northampton on Saturday, 15th of August, featuring Live Acts, London and the Aliens, plus after-show DJs, pretty vacant DJs till late. Tickets are available via Skiddle. So London formed in London.
0: Surprisingly. Or unsurprisingly.
1: Unsurprisingly. In 1976, recorded two singles, an EP and an album at Animal Games for MCA Records in 1977. And they toured extensively with the Stranglers. But they split up in 1978. John Moss, the drummer, went on to form Culture Club with Boy George. Obviously, they've subsequently have reformed. The Aliens, who are supporting, are actually from in and around Wellingborough. They formed in 76-77, departing with little evidence of their existence. They also have reformed around the time of the Have Guitars Will Travel books about the local music scene. They produced a debut album 45 years later.
0: Well, you know, you've got to plan these things.
1: Called Nothing Much to Lose. So we're going to play No Time by London from the 12-inch EP and a track from The Aliens from the album called... What's the track called?
0: It is. We've got Status Anxiety to play.
1: So up first is London and then The Aliens.

0: the aliens and status anxiety.
1: Obviously recorded at Beck.
0: Yes. Yeah.
1: Okay, we're veering off a little bit. The night before, so the 14th, is this Friday of August, we have Paul Ronnie Angel performing a solo set with the Voodoo Amplifier DJs at the Reopen Garibaldi on Friday, 14th of August, 8 p.m, free entry. Paul is the frontman and founder of the legendary London-based band Urban Voodoo Machine. His inspiration comes from Delta Blues, New Orleans jazz, outlaw country, punk, ska and rock and roll thrown into the mix. Here's a track called One Ghost Town.

0: Paul, Ronnie, Angel, and One Ghost Town. Bit of Tom Waitsy as well.
1: Yeah, I like that. A bit of spaghetti western thrown in.
0: Yeah, yeah, yeah. Good
1: so,
0: stuff.
1: So, carrying on with the gigs, what gigs are coming up. On the 22nd of August at the Albion, Northampton, we have Before Sundown and Ross Connor performing from 8 p.m. And that's free entry. Alongside Paul Cox, R.I.P., Simon Alexander, Graham Fieldhouse have been in several classic rock and blues-based Northampton bands, including Earth Movers, Heartbreaker and Motherload. So expect to hear 60s, 70s tinged blues, rock, folk and Americana. Support comes from solo artist Ross Connor from Milton Keynes. So here's Dodging Bullets by Before Sundown.

0: There you go. Mr. Paul Cox, not forgotten anyway.
1: Definitely not.
0: So the next gig on the 28th of August at the Black Prince, Northampton, we have Killer Saucers from Hell with myself DJing in the front bar, and it's free entry from 8 p.m. Killer Saucers produce high-octane garage punk meets rock and roll surf with a dash of sci-fi thrown in from this Northampton band. We're playing?
1: We are playing. You're out of time. We're not, but on this, we're out of time.
0: Sure.

0: Killer saucers.
1: Yes.
0: And from hell, apparently.
1: From hell. And you're out of time.
0: Well, you were nearly there.
1: I'm just queuing up the next CD. But the next thing is actually from vinyl and a lovely copy.
0: Hold your horses, okay. Darren. Hold your horses.
1: Okay.
0: Right. We're still talking about gigs. You're just getting ahead of yourself,
1: yeah.
0: I think.
1: Again,
0: at the Albion in Northampton, on Friday, the 4th of September, we have local acts Inga Rapids.
1: Oh, yes.
0: We include Tim Cantwell and A.D. Tilly from various other bands, including Julie Julie, T-Dance and Telltale Hearts. They're playing original 80s, 90s tinged indie rock. Support comes from Book Club, previously known as Vincent Vega Band. Doors are 8 p.m. and it's free entry. We're playing a track by Inga Rapids called Mr. Sunday.

0: Inga Rapids and Mr. Sunday.
1: First play.
0: Is it? Oh, there we go. An exclusive here.
1: Yeah, I think the first play anywhere for them.
0: Excellent. That's what we like to hear.
1: There you go. Exclusive.
0: Yeah.
1: That's what you are.
0: Oh, so I don't know about that. But this, I was jumping the gun a second ago.
1: Oh, no.
0: We're now on to this next record.
1: Well, we're going to get back into the sort of 50 years of punk theme. So the Adverts, we're going to talk about the Adverts, who formed in 76, one of the first to achieve mainstream success with the single Gary Gilmore's Eyes, which reached number 18 in the UK charts. We're playing their very first single, which also came out in 1977 on Stiff Records, called One Chord Wonders.

0: The adverts.
1: Yes.
0: On Stiff Records. I must say good evening to Jacko in Desborough, who says, lovely to hear the mention of the late Paul Cox. I worked at the University of Northampton where he was a lecturer, a really decent fella, and sadly missed. Yes, we, myself and Alex echo that. But nice to know that you tuned in this evening, Jacko.
1: Yeah, come down and see his fellow cohorts.
0: Yeah, yeah. And just remind us when that gig is again.
1: Oh, now you're asking. God, I have to go back now.
0: You have to go back.
1: Before sundown, that's 22nd of August at the Albion in Northampton. So come down.
0: Excellent.
1: Jack. Excellent.
0: Evening to you. Right, so that was the adverts.
1: Yeah, okay. So the adverts played twice at the County Cricket Club in Wantage Road in Northampton. First in 1977, I believe. But the most famous gig that was cancelled was by the Sex Pistols.
0: Oh, okay.
1: And another gig, another disappointment, which was the Saints, the Australian band, the Saints. That was cancelled as well, but I don't think it's the same reasons. I think the Sex Pistols gig was meant to take place on October the 9th, 1976. But was cancelled because they were signing the infamous contract with EMI and they were recording.
0: Okay.
1: Question mark.
0: Yeah, yeah, yeah.
1: So we're going to play Anarchy in the UK by the Sex Pistols from 1976, followed by the Saints' Perfect Day debut single released in 1977.

0: the Saints.
1: Yeah, it's a perfect day, isn't it? Well, it has been, isn't it?
0: It has been.
1: Eclipse.
0: Yeah, exactly.
1: Apparently.
0: Yeah, yeah. It did go a little bit darker earlier on with some long shadows, but that's about it. That's all I saw because I didn't have any glasses. So.
1: You didn't have any glasses on?
0: No, no, no.
1: Oh, OK.
0: No, there you go.
1: But, well, we're going to talk a bit more about the county. So, County Cricket Club. People who went would know in Wantage Road, and it's still a cricket club. Other bands who played there in those heady days included Generation X, Ruts, Penetration, Jane County and Electric Chairs, Skids, XTC, Johnny Thunders and Heartbreakers, and the Vibrators, amongst many others. So we're going to play a couple of tracks by Generation X and Penetration. We're playing Your Generation, which came out in 77 from this London band. Then Don't Dictate by Penetration, also from 77 by this band from the Northeast.

0: penetration, don't yeah. say.
1: And I was just saying that this is the first time I've played a lot of these artists before on the radio. So in 37 odd years of doing radio, first time for playing a penetration.
0: Well, it's the first time you've DJed, did a radio show on an Eclipse as well.
1: It is.
0: It's
1: yes.
0: all firsts today.
1: The last time I saw the Eclipse was working at Northants TV, and we saw it from the top of the lift tower. So, yeah, back in the day.
0: Okay, so we'll continue talking about this era. So, look, these national bands had an obvious effect locally with bands forming in and around Northampton. Mm. One of the first were the Shoplifters, who were very active in 1977, playing the Roxy in London four times. Nothing was released at the time. A CD of material appeared in 2015 called Aggro in the City on Only Fit for the Bin label. Embryonic bands that later would become Bauhaus started in this period, with the punk of Submerged, Tenth and Cardiac Arrest, New Wave of the Craze and Jack Plug and the Sockets, before settling on Bauhaus 1919 in 1978. We're playing The Sack by the Shoplifters and Harry by Bauhaus.

0: Ross and Harry. Got a bit of a reggae vibe to it, that one.
1: Yeah, well, certainly better than Ghosts. They have a bit of a kind of reggae dubby vibe.
0: Yeah, yeah.
1: But
0: yeah,
1: you
0: yeah.
1: can see that's quite an early track for them.
0: Yeah, yeah, yeah.
1: But there is a connection between Bauhaus and the Shoplifters.
0: Yeah.
1: Which is Chris Barber. And okay. we'll talk about a bit more about that after the news.
0: It is news time now at 10 o'clock.
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5: From the Sky News Centre at 10, millions of people across the country saw the clearest solar eclipse in nearly 30 years. Shops sold out of special protective glasses as stargazers headed to parks and beaches to see 90% of the sun covered by the moon. We won't see anything like this here until at least 2090. Dr. Kelly Korek is NASA's Eclipse Program Manager. She says as well as being enjoyable, it'll provide vital scientific data.
6: We're going to be able to understand our space weather, especially with our Artemis crews going up, as well as protecting our technological way of life here on Earth. So all those studies will be compiled and then released in various scientific papers and then eventually used in operations.
5: The Prime Minister's urged all retailers to stop selling single-use barbecues to try to prevent more wildfires. More than 1,000 have been reported in England and Wales already this year. That's around the total for the whole of 2025. Crews battling seven fires in South Wales describe it as carnage, while another's burning underground at a Cambridgeshire nature reserve. Dave Swallows from the National Fire Chiefs Council.
7: The majority of wildfires in the UK are caused by some kind of human interaction. There's very few sort of natural wildfires. So in some parts of the world, you see lightning, for example, or start a wildfire. We don't really see that very much in the UK.
5: A double murderer and rapist beginning a whole life term in prison. 40-year-old Simon Levy was able to commit his crimes in London last year while out on bail. The White House Press Secretary Caroline Levitt's leaving her role at the end of the month. She announced the birth of her second child in May. Organisers of the Eurovision Song Contest have changed the rules for 2027. Next year's winner will be banned from hosting if they're involved in armed conflict. A Porsche driver has died in a crash with a tractor on the A41 in Shropshire. A man's been arrested. And Barcelona great Xavi has been named as the new manager of the Netherlands. He'll lead the Dutch through to the 2030 World Cup. That's the latest. I'm Stevie Schilling.
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0: Staying very warm overnight, so it's going to be a leg out of the bed tonight. Some light winds, but lows, if we can call it that, of around 15 Celsius. Getting very hot very quickly tomorrow under that sunshine. Tomorrow's high is 36 Celsius, so I'd sit in the fridge or maybe in an air-conditioned room tomorrow.
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4: This is a

0: left-hand drive, Darren. Yeah.
1: Written by Dave Clemo, who wasn't in the band when that was released.
0: Oh, that's strange.
1: I know.
0: Okay, going back to... I raised a question earlier. Mm-hmm. What's the connection between Bauhaus and Shoplifters? I'm sure you've been...
1: Obviously, there's a Northampton connection there, isn't there? Which is obvious.
0: Don't think about it, Darren. It'd take too long.
1: John Luciabello played...
0: No. Okay.
1: No.
0: Chris Barber from the Shoplifters.
1: Right.
0: He played bass in the Embryonic Bauhaus.
1: Okay.
0: And Kevin Haskins from Bauhaus filled in on drums at a Shoplifters gig. There you go. That's a fun fact for you.
1: There you go. Yeah.
0: So that was left-hand drive there.
1: Yeah.
0: And I think with that period, there was a lot of bands were seeing where things were going and changing. And I would like count that as kind of proto-punk.
1: Mm-hmm.
0: Yeah, sort of. They're a local band, by the way. And they started in 74 with their high-energy R&B, releasing two singles in 1977 and 79 before splitting and reforming as a new wave-orientated Russians. We play Jailbait by Left Hand Drive, and we're going to play by a track by the Russians called No Title, which was their one and only single.
1: And this is quite desirable, isn't it?
0: Yes.
1: Very desirable. On the Laser label, this is No Title.

0: When you listen back to that, and you think that could have been a hit record. It's
1: definitely
0: commercial
1: got, like,
0: sounding.
1: Yeah. Blondie feel about it.
0: Yeah.
1: Just say hello to John Lichbella.
0: Evening.
1: He's listening somewhere.
0: In front of me, I've got the Russians 45 with John on the thing. I was having a coffee with him with you the other week, and there he is. This next one.
1: That's me, yeah.
0: There's
1: and
0: you.
1: I'm here.
0: In your ear.
1: In your life.
0: Sounds like a Derek and Clive sketch, that. But anyway, that was pop comedy.
1: We were talking then a minute ago.
0: Yeah.
1: A lot of bands seem to cross over from the R&B pub rock scene and were adopted by punk.
0: Mm.
1: Punk and New Wave. Notably, Eddie and Hot Rods, Dr. Feelgood, Ian Jury and Elvis Costello. But going back to the local scene, again, ahead of the rest of the pack, I would say Coil would have stood out at that time. With their art rock leanings, who formed in 1977 in Kettering. They only produced one single on the local Woodhill Records, run by Graham Bentley, later Bauhaus manager. It was the one and only release on the label. Here's Alcohol Start from 1978.

0: Makes you wonder how many copies of that were actually made.
1: Oh, well, normally it's normally about 1,000.
0: Yeah, yeah.
1: Yeah, but some records sold a lot, you know.
0: Yeah.
1: Even on small labels.
0: Yeah, yeah.
1: But
0: yeah.
1: They definitely got a bit of an XTC feel about them. Okay, as an antidote to all this musical ability, the Eyesores started at year zero. No discernible background in music.
0: Okay.
1: They proceeded to progress from primitive 77 punk to something more competent before splitting in 1979. Members went on to form various other bands, and they only released two tapes, LDIY, which was put on a CD called Burnt Offering as a tribute to the only local fanzine at the time. So here's Standards by the Eyesores.

0: So what was that like, doing your first recording back in 76? At Beck's, yeah.
1: Went in one afternoon.
0: Yeah.
1: Did eight tracks, mixed eight tracks.
0: In one day?
1: Yeah.
0: The whole lot.
1: Left.
0: Oh, wow. And who did all the tape duplication? Was that a DIY thing, or did you get someone to do that?
1: I think it was... I can't remember where it was duplicated, but yeah. I do remember Beck and obviously Derek.
0: Yeah.
1: And he was a great engineer, because basically he got a result, you know.
0: And he could engineer it. He would do everything from school's records and all sorts of things. And even with Bauhaus in the 80s, when he closed Beck and he wasn't running that, he would still produce records for Bauhaus. He'd go down to the studios in London, wouldn't he?
1: And he did a lot of the stuff we've played tonight, the local band stuff. Obviously, other notable acts from that period included Great British Hope, who are now Marabar Caves, Guillotine, Eddie ended up in UKDK, Soon Club, and the mod of the Zeros. But a gig I remember well in this period was The Clash, The Slits and Subway Sect at Peterborough Werner Stadium. More of a big sports hall, I think.
0: Yeah,
1: I remember it.
0: Yeah, yeah. Also famous for Northern Soul gigs as well at the time.
1: So that was November the 30th, 1978. We went over in two cars. One had a prang, all ended up in one car. But a great gig. So here's The Clash. Safe European Home from the album Give 'Em Enough Rope.

0: The Clash?
1: Yeah. I can't remember the last time I played one of their records on the radio either, so here you go.
0: I think that was the first track they played at that gig, mm-hmm. if my memory serves me right, but it could be wrong.
1: I bet it was loud as well, was it?
0: Yeah, it was great.
1: Yeah.
0: So we're going to move into another section, and then we'll probably do some more sort of punk and new wave. Some new releases. First up is Cobweb Harp, which features PK Chown from Northampton's Mystery Guests, who have local connections going back to 1978 and have collaborated with Alan Moore, also of the Shire.
1: Of course.
0: The new album, Book of Test Tube Tales, is out on Fine Tune Recordings. It's a mix of baroque pop, acid folk, jazz in a Canterbury scene style, somewhere between Syd Barrett, Caravan and the Kinks. We're playing Much Drums About Nothing, followed by the single by Mystery Guest called The Sparrow That Ate New York on the Boys Own label.

0: the mystery guests, and
1: he now lives in Lisbon.
0: Okay,
1: Mr. PK Chow. So hello, Lisbon calling. Can you send us your points?
0: Yeah, like two-way family favourites, this programme, but with punk.
1: To show how far punk has travelled, we have Corby Bass label and fanzine releasing Japanese punk in the UK.
0: Wow.
1: The label and fanzine is called Private Scandal and is run by Connor Dobson. Hello, Connor. I'm sure he's listening. He has released and covered the Japanese punk scene for many years, including bands like The Winkers, UDA,
0: okay,
1: Manx, Dick Spikey and G3 Punks, who we're playing a track by called Brainwashed from the Make a Fool of G3 Punks, I assume, 7-inch EP out on Private Scandal.
2: の黒船温度大会では大使夫妻も浴衣姿で盆踊りの仲間入り見よう見まねの苦心の踊りで江戸っ子大使はここでも人気を集めていました。

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3: Yes, so that was G3 Punks from Japan.
2: Yeah.
3: And next up, we'll continue this kind of modern punk theme. We've got a CD single by Milton Keynes, PND, Punk's Not Dead, I assume that's what it stands for, called the Crawford EP. I guess recorded at the Wolverton venue fairly recently. We're playing the track Undone.

0: BND from a privately released EP. And we're battling against the CD machines tonight, aren't we?
1: Yeah, we are.
0: But we'll see if we play the other one in a second. But this
1: we'll
0: next,
1: try.
0: We'll try. Anyway, what have we got up next?
1: Well, we've got Flaming Groovies, Shake okay. Some Action. Basically, I think they're more of a kind of proto punk new wave. They were definitely going before the whole punk thing out, but kind of got swept up in it. And there was a quite famous first new wave compilation called New Wave.
0: Yeah.
1: And it had bands like New York Dolls and Richard Hell, a lot of American stuff, Richard Hell and people like that.
0: Which was pre-punk, wasn't
1: it? Yeah, and Talking Heads. So this is kind of part of that, and it's Flaming Groovies, Shake Some Action.

0: Yeah, there you go. That was XOXO Le World from Poitiers in France.
1: Excellent.
0: So, first time for you.
1: It is probably first time it's been played in the UK.
0: I would have thought so.
1: Yeah.
0: So. Right, next up we've got the Buzzcocks and Breakdown, which features on their on the Spiral Scratch EP, on New Hormones from Manchester. Probably the first DIY single, because they put it out themselves.
1: Okay.
0: So next up, Buzzcocks and Breakdown.

0: Yeah.
1: Breakdown, which featured EP featured Howard Devoto, went on to be in Magazine.
0: Okay.
1: So we've got a last track coming up, which is Acme Sewage Company from the album Tory Town. They're based in Northamptonshire now, but I don't think they all originally came from Northamptonshire, but they played the Roxy quite a few times back in the day. And we're talking today, Day to Day, by Acme Sewage Company.
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3: From the Sky News Centre at 11, millions of people have experienced the most significant solar eclipse since 1999. Anna Bates reports.
4: Watching through special glasses, crowds gathered on beaches and in parks to watch the moon move across the sun, bringing near darkness to parts of the UK, including Newquay in Cornwall.
5: Absolutely brilliant.
6: Feels really weird. It's getting darker.
4: There was around 90% coverage here, but in Spain, there was totality.
7: Oh, I mean, this is quite extraordinary. Oh, and it's just starting to appear now. That bright glow.
4: NASA scientists hope to learn from it.
8: We took all these different images and really cared about that solar corona that affects us so much here on Earth.
4: It'll next happen in 2090.
3: The Prime Minister's urged retailers to pull disposable barbecues from shelves in an effort to prevent wildfires.
9: We have today confirmed that the framework restricting retail sale of disposable barbecues is being extended. And now I would ask all retailers, big and small, to adhere to that framework.
3: He's chaired an emergency COBRA meeting with highs of 38 degrees Celsius forecast tomorrow. More than 1,000 wildfires have been reported this year already in England and Wales. A man's been told he'll die in prison for the murders of two women and the rape of a third in London last year. A senior Met Police officer admitted a collective system failure left 40-year-old Simon Levy free to offend while on bail. A man's been airlifted to hospital with a suspected shark bite off the Irish coast. It happened south of Ardmore in County Waterford yesterday afternoon. Eurovision's changing its rules for countries at war. From next year, winning nations engaged in conflict won't be allowed to host. And European champions Paris Saint-Germain have retained the Super Cup by beating Aston Villa 2-1. Desiree Doué scored a second-half winner, while 17-year-old Villa striker Brian Majot scored an equaliser in the first half. That's the latest. I'm Imani Rana.
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10: Temperatures rising quickly under strong sunshine on Thursday, then feeling very hot as a result. An amber extreme heat warning has been issued. Maximum temperatures reaching up to around 35 degrees Celsius. That's your Thursday.
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Expect great music, the infamous Hooker Dog Quiz, hilarious stories and plenty of reasons to smile. It's the show that'll brighten your Wednesday. That's Paul Hartshorn, every other Wednesday from 6, only on 102.3 HFM. The station that's proud to be local.

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2: This is a song Charles Manson stole from the Beatles. 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

boogie bugle boy of Company B. And when he plays boogie woogie bugle, he was busy as a buzz bee. And when he plays, he makes the company jump way to the bar. 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
3: From the Sky News Centre at midnight. Near darkness has fallen on parts of the UK as, for the first time since 1999, a solar eclipse left just a slither of the sun on show. Spain and Iceland are among countries that experience totality. Within seconds in Mallorca, it went from pitch black to dawn as the moon moved across the sun. Crowds on a beach in Newquay in Cornwall were excited.
4: It's absolutely amazing. Looks a little bit like a thumbnail. It's awesome, absolutely brilliant.
5: It makes me feel really confused because I've only seen, this is my first time seeing this. It feels really weird because it's getting darker.
6: Yes, it is very incredible.
3: The Prime Minister's urged retailers to pull single-use barbecues off the shelves to prevent any more wildfires. More than 1,000 incidents have been recorded in England and Wales so far this year, the same as the whole of 2025. England's covered by an amber heat health alert, and in Essex, thousands are without water after burst mains. Karen Harrison owns a hair salon in Chigwell and says it's another day of lost business.
7: I've been here for 40 years, never ever experienced anything like this before. Having to ring clients, having to cancel, loss of earnings, still having to pay my rent and my rates and staff. It's not good.
3: A double murderer and rapist beginning a whole life term in prison. 40-year-old Simon Levy was able to commit his crimes in London last year while out on bail. The White House Press Secretary Caroline Levitt's leaving her role at the end of the month. She announced the birth of her second child in May. Future Eurovision winners won't be allowed to host the competition if their country is at war. The rules have changed for 2027, making them ineligible if the victorious nation's involved in armed conflict or a sensitive geopolitical situation. And Paris Saint-Germain are the European Super Cup champions. They beat an Aston Villa 2-1 in Salzburg after a second-half goal by Desiree Doué. That's the latest. I'm Imani Rana.
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8: Temperatures rising quickly under strong sunshine on Thursday, then feeling very hot as a result. An amber extreme heat warning has been issued. Maximum temperatures reaching up to around 35 degrees Celsius. That's your Thursday.
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1: With Gurkha Dining. Coming soon under new management at the former Shagarika Indian Restaurant on St Mary's Road.
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0: Whatever the weather has to offer, we start off our Sunday on HFM with 3 hours of the best music from yesteryear. So from 8 o'clock, I look forward to playing some of the sounds you had in your record collection from the years of the 1960. The last Sunday of the month, we will be playing Pirates Gold as we bring you the sound of the ships and forts broadcasting off our coastline in the mid-1960s. Wherever you are in the world, this Sunday, get a bit closer with your 60s Sunday with me, Paul Wright.
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3: From the Sky News Centre at 1. Millions of people have experienced the most significant solar eclipse in the UK in 27 years. Coverage of around 90% was witnessed here, plunging some areas into near darkness. Crowds packed onto beaches and into parks wearing special glasses to watch the moon move in front of the sun. People in Mallorca experienced a rare total eclipse. This couple travelled from Atlanta in the US.
4: It was worth all 90 seconds of totality that we got. We were, it really, like you said, there are words that don't describe it.
5: Sometimes you are forced to see it, witness it with its fullness and its power, and you realize, oh yeah, no, I get to do this.
3: The Prime Minister's urged all retailers to stop selling single-use barbecues to try to prevent more wildfires. More than 1,000 have been reported in England and Wales already this year. That's around the total for the whole of 2025. Crews battling seven fires in South Wales describe it as carnage. Dave Swallows from the National Fire Chiefs Council.
6: The majority of wildfires in the UK are caused by some kind of human interaction. There's very few sort of natural wildfires. So in some parts of the world, you see lightning, for example, or start a wildfire. We don't really see that very much in the UK.
3: The sister of a victim of a double murderer and rapists told him to rot in prison, as he's given a whole life order. Authorities admit failings meant 40-year-old Simon Levy was able to commit his crimes while on bail. A 102-year-old man is in critical condition after reports of an assault at a pub in South Wales. Police have since released under investigation a man they'd been questioning. The White House Press Secretary Caroline Leavitt's leaving her role at the end of the month. Writing on social media, US President Donald Trump says he totally understands and respects her decision to spend more time with her family. And to sport, where British athlete Matthew Hudson-Smith is a three-time European champion. He's won the 400-metre final in Birmingham, his home track. That's the latest. I'm Imani Rana.
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7: Temperatures rising quickly under strong sunshine on Thursday, then feeling very hot as a result. An amber extreme heat warning has been issued. Maximum temperatures reaching up to around 35 degrees Celsius. That's your Thursday.
2: HFM weather.
1: With Gurkha Dining. Coming soon under new management at the former Shagarika Indian Restaurant on St Mary's Road.
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